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1: Akron, Canton, Youngstown weather at the Summit.
0: Mostly clear, a low around 71 tonight. And about 95 on Wednesday, partly sunny, and sunny again Thursday with highs near 91. In Athens tonight, a low around 70 degrees and top temps near 94 on Wednesday and Thursday. With your latest Summit FM forecast, I'm Brad Savage.
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And that was The Casualiers from 1966 and Dance, Dance, Dance. Before that, Bunny Siegler from 66 also. And Girl, Don't Make Me Wait. Had Timmy Euro with It'll Never Be Over For Me. Eddie Holman did I Surrender from 69. Began that set with Otis Redding from his Dictionary of Soul album, 1966, and his take on Day Tripper. Good evening to all. Welcome to Positively Soul Street here on the Summit FM. Dave Swanson, your host for the show, spinning all sorts of soulful sounds for you. Back to 1967 for this one from Arthur Connolly. This is Keep On Talkin'.

0: Dunhill Records, 1965, Willie Hutch, and Love Runs Out. Before that, Lee Dorsey, from 1967, doing Ride Your Pony. On the Rick-Tick label, we had Edwin Starr, from 65, doing Backstreet. Started that set out with Arthur Connolly and Keep On Talking. 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

0: Tuesday nights at 8. 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

a haunting classic there from Sammy Davis Jr. His version of Begin the Begin. Bob Relf with the classic Blowing My Mind to Pieces before that. Jackie Wilson from 66 doing Soul Galore. Began that set with the Spencer Davis Group and Trampoline. Got a few more for you here on tonight's Positively Soul Street. I'm going to kick the set off with the Beat, also known as the English Beat. From 1980, this is Twist and Crawl.

wonderful stuff there from The Impressions, 1966, and I Can't Satisfy. The Velvettes before that did I Gotta Find Somebody. Began that set with The English Beat and Twist and Crawl. And that will just about wrap up the show this evening. Thank you for tuning in. Hope you enjoyed it. And we'll meet you here next time.

0: 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Semyon Bychkov will conduct Brahms' Fourth Symphony as it musically contrasts orchestral statements and dances and an homage to Bach. The evening also includes Shostakovich's First Violin Concerto with guest violinist Karen Gomayo. 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
1: Akron, Canton, Youngstown weather at the Summit.
0: Mostly clear, a low around 71 tonight. And about 95 on Wednesday, partly sunny and sunny again Thursday with highs near 91. In Athens tonight, a low around 70 degrees and top temps near 94 on Wednesday and Thursday. With your latest Summit FM forecast, I'm Brad Savage.
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4: Gather round. As I try to explain why you might get frustrated at spell check on your phone or computer, the answer has to do with a guy named Noah. No, not that Noah from the Bible, the guy with the boat. Another one. This Noah was annoyed. As a proud new American, he believed that his country needed to set itself apart from its former colonial masters in every way possible so the new nation could be truly different and independent and separate. By 1828, there was no need to take up arms anymore, so Noah picked up his pen. As an author of school books, spelling books to be specific, his annoyance had to do with the way the British spelled their words. Why did color have that extra U in it? The proper way to spell center was C-E-N-T-E-R, not R-E. Everywhere he looked, he saw what he believed to be nonsensical spellings. He made a list of such annoyances. And in 1828, at the age of 70, Noah Webster published his American Dictionary of the English Language. It was a hit, largely again because Noah was already that guy who had authored all the spelling books being used in schools. And so it came to pass that Noah's preferred spellings, again, modifications of the original British versions of these words, became adopted by America. Forget that the British actually invented English because, well, whatever. Anyway, these spellings are what's accepted today as correct in the United States. So, that means if you have a computer or a phone or whatever, and you have your default language set to English, it most certainly often means American English by default. And that means if you try to spell certain words in the British or Canadian or Australian way, you get a red squiggly line underneath. Now, this really annoys me. Maybe you too. Almost as much as when my phone insists that I meant to spell ducking. I've never meant to put ducking in a text or whatever, but that's another story. This story does explain why your device seems to hate your spelling skills. It goes back to grumpy Noah Webster and his nationalistic demands on language. Rock music has been with us since the early 1950s, and that's long enough for many things to become entrenched, familiar, and basically part of the scenery. There are so many things about rock that we just accept and don't really question or wonder about. But just like the spell check on your phone, if you start thinking about some of these things, you might wonder where they came from, why we do it, or who came up with the idea in the first place. Let's see if I can help. I call this episode The Rock Explainer.
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3: Now, back to the ongoing history of new music with Alan Cross

From 2012, that's Metropolitan with a song called Let Me Explain. And that's a nice introduction to what I hope to do here. I'm Alan Cross, and I'm going to attempt to explain certain things about rock culture with zero condescension. The last thing I want to do is talk down to anyone, because I've always believed that music is for everybody, and the more you know, the more you'll get out of it. Rock has its own strange language and styles and customs and habits. What are the sources for these things? And like I said earlier, some of what we're going to talk about is so ingrained in rock culture that you may have never questioned their existence in the first place. Let me give an example. Why do audiences hold up their lighters at certain points in a concert? Lighters have been replaced by cell phones, but the effect is the same. The communal shining of a light in the darkness of a concert venue. Who came up with that idea? For the answer, we have to go back to September 13th, 1969. The Toronto Rock and Roll Revival was happening at Varsity Stadium, and John Lennon was preparing to go on. John had impetuously accepted this gig, and when he arrived in Toronto, he faced two things. First, he was dope sick because he was a heroin addict and was going through withdrawal. And second, he found he had horrible, horrible stage fright. This was the first time John had ever performed outside the Beatles, which at the time were still a going concern. They had not broken up yet. And to make matters worse, many of the other acts on the bill were John's idols. Chuck Berry, Gene Vincent, Little Richard. John was afraid he was going to embarrass himself and wouldn't come out of the dressing room. The MC for that night was Kim Fowley, the weirdo record producer who would later be disgraced by sexual scandal. Ahead of Lennon's set, he went on stage and asked the audience to create a welcome atmosphere. His idea was for everyone to hold up some fire, lighters, matches, whatever, to create a candlelit vibe for John's entrance. The audience of 20,000 responded with little wisps of flame everywhere. That must have been quite the sight. And as far as anyone can tell, this was the first time anyone had seen such a thing. And from that night in Toronto in September 1969, the practice of holding up a lighter to encourage something from the performer or to augment a certain experience spread to all corners of the world. For example, if you've ever been to a U2 show anywhere on the planet, you'll know what happens when this song starts.

Next question. If you're into metal and hard rock, someone has flashed the devil horns at you. Your hand is in a fist with your index and pinky finger up. What's that all about? Who came up with that idea? You may have heard the story that metal singer Ronnie James Dio popularized flashing the devil horns, which is true. He did. But did he invent it? No. When asked if he was the first person to flash the devil horns, Dio said the following. I doubt very much if I was the first one who ever did that. That's like saying I invented the wheel. I think you'd have to say that I made it fashionable. It's not the devil's sign like we're here with the devil. It's an Italian thing I got from my grandmother. It's called the Malocchio. It's to ward off the evil eye, or to give the evil eye, depending on which way you do it. It's just a symbol, but it had magical incantations and attitudes to it, and I felt it worked very well during the time I was with Black Sabbath. So I became very noted for it, and everyone else started to pick up on it, and away it went. But I would never say I take credit for being the first to do so. I say I did it so much that it became the symbol of rock and roll of some kind. Okay, so if it wasn't Ronnie James Dio, where did the horns come from? If you want to go way back, Buddhists have used the gesture for centuries, where it represents the expulsion of demons. But that had nothing to do with any kind of music. Gene Simmons of Kiss claims he was the first to flash the horns in November 1974. He even tried to trademark the move with the U.S. Patent and Trademark Office on June 16, 2017. When that hit the news, Gene was hit with all kinds of blowback, and he withdrew the claim. We can look at Black Sabbath, Ronnie James Dio, but in 1969, bass player Geezer Butler says he used it once. Another possible source is an American rock band called Coven, who was into all sorts of occult stuff. Also in 1969, they released an album called Witchcraft Destroys Minds and Reaps Souls. And on the cover, we see singer Jinx Dawson doing the horn thing. He claims to have first done it on stage in 1967. Maybe he did, maybe he didn't. All we have to go on is Jinx's word. The real originator of the devil horns in music may in fact be, once again, John Lennon. If you look at the cover of the Beatles' 1968 soundtrack to Yellow Submarine, what do you see? An animated version of John doing the horn thing. And if we go back to a photo session from 1966, there's John flashing the sign again. Not only that, but John claimed to have invented heavy metal with the Beatles song Ticket to Ride in 1965. Now, on the surface, that seems a little silly because it hardly sounds metal, but it is one of the first examples of a rock song using a guitar riff as its foundation.

So, do we give the invention of the devil horns to John Lennon? In light of any other evidence to the contrary, I can't see why we can't. Okay, let's practice this with some Metallica.

0: When we return, we're going to go look at another couple of aspects of rock culture to ask a few questions about concert t-shirts and backstage passes.
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0: I'm going to bet that if you're listening to this program, you probably have your fair share of concert t-shirts and other assorted merch. Have you ever stopped to wonder who came up with such a capitalistic way to wring more money out of music fans? This is a multi-billion dollar business and a very important revenue stream for artists, especially in the era of streaming. In 2016, merch accounted for $3.1 billion US dollars in global sales. That's not far off from the gross revenue from live concerts, which for the same year was $4.88 billion. So how did this all start? Well, I'll tell you. And to get the story straight, we have to cycle through a bunch of different people. We'll begin in July 1956, when a guy named Hank Saperstein had a meeting with Colonel Tom Parker, Elvis's manager. Hank had a company called Special Products, Inc., which already had contracts providing merchandising opportunities for TV shows like The Lone Ranger. He also had a deal with Disney to sell things like Mickey Mouse paraphernalia. In a brand new type of deal, Hank paid the Colonel $22,500 up front, plus 45% of sales to produce and sell Elvis Presley merchandise. There were at least 30 different items, ranking from t-shirts to sneakers to belts. By the end of that year, 6 months' worth of sales totaled $22 million, and an industry was born. The next important person is Michael Vasilitone. He's the guy who invented the first machine that could reliably print things on clothing. He started by printing logos and names on bowling shirts, but it wasn't long before other people started using his machine to print special t-shirts. That was 1960. In 1963, Beatles manager Brian Epstein handled the Beatles merch rights over to Nicky Byrne. He created a company called Celltabe, which is Beatles spelled backwards. In retrospect, this was a stupid deal, securing just 10% in revenues for the band. That probably cost the Beatles organization more than $100 million over the years. Byrne sold everything from Beatles wigs to lunchboxes to bubblegum. Then, a big development. In 1966, a guy named Stanley Mouse designed the first Grateful Dead t-shirt. You know the Skeleton and Roses logo? Stanley designed that. And this has gone down in history as the first modern concert t-shirt, a Grateful Dead shirt. Before this, selling merch to your fans was seen as very uncool, far too commercial. But the Dead thought it would be cool if their fans walked around with their name on their chests. And once that started, everyone got into the t-shirt business. In 2021, a Dead shirt made by Mouse in 1967 sold for nearly $18,000. Fun fact, too, Stanley's dad was an animator who worked at Disney. He worked on films like Snow White. The next milestone was April 23rd, 1971. The Rolling Stones released their Sticky Fingers album, the first record to feature the famous Lips and Tongue logo. It's one of the most recognizable pieces of rock and roll art ever. It was designed by John Pasch, and he was paid a grand total of, wait for it, £50 for it. No one has any idea how many t-shirts the Rolling Stones have sold with that logo, and not just t-shirts, everything. Within 2 years, concert t-shirts and band swag was everywhere. Ace Frehley designed the famous Kiss logo in 1973. In 1974, Malcolm McLaren and Vivian Westwood opened a store in London that was eventually called Sex, and they started selling all kinds of merch related to this new subculture called punk. And here's one more. 1974 and the formation of Winterland Productions by Bill Graham. They soon had clients like Fleetwood Mac and Bruce Springsteen. Now, it was still slightly uncool to sell stuff to your fans. I mean, music was supposed to be this pure thing. So merch tables were often placed in out-of-the-way places and venues. But within a few years, they were everywhere, and fans were screaming, "Take my money!" The industry exploded from there. In 1990, Depeche Mode made $1.5 million over just two nights in Los Angeles.

0: Well, thank you.
1: Like I said, today's band merch industry is worth well beyond $3 billion. And it all really began with that deal Colonel Tom Parker made with Hank Saperstein, the guy who sold Mickey Mouse t-shirts, back in 1956. Okay, what about backstage passes? These things are gold. They allow some people past security into the hallowed areas where the public is not usually allowed. Where did they come from? Well, one of the most frequent questions I get is, how can I get a backstage pass to insert name of artist here? My answer is always the same. You can't. And what do you think you'd find backstage anyway? Wild parties? Naked groupies? Tables heaped with cocaine? Roman orgy levels of food? Or were you just thinking of hanging with the band in their dressing room before they go to work? Well, let me set you straight. Most of what you've ever heard or read about what goes on backstage is a complete lie. Yes, things used to be a little looser, or so I've heard. But in today's concert business, there's not a lot of time or patience for messing around with people who don't belong backstage. Schedules are tight, security is strict, and privacy is an issue. In the earliest days of rock and roll, security wasn't as tight as it is today, unless you were talking about someone with Elvis-like status. If you had a business card that proved you had business backstage, you could probably bluff your way in. If you were a pretty woman, your face and your body was your pass. The modern backstage pass was invented by a Cincinnati guy named Dave Otto. As rock became a bigger and bigger business, it became necessary to restrict backstage access to working people and special guests. Dave figured out a way of printing graphics on a flexible rectangle of rayon with an adhesive backing. These patches adhered very well to all sorts of clothing and skin. And because they were flexible, they worked very well with body contours and did not fall off. And once applied, it wasn't a good idea to peel it off because the glue didn't work as well the second time around, if at all. These passes started being introduced on concert tours in 1973. And from then on, backstage passes became sort of a currency, something more valuable than even a front row ticket because, theoretically, it lets you go anywhere. It lets you go where no mere mortals can. The backstage pass became your invitation to untold glories and horrors behind the curtain. And yeah, things got kind of weird, at least in the old days. Like I said, things are much different today. That's not to say that there isn't any misbehavior or, how do we put this, activities of questionable legal nature. But the touring business is big business, and you can't mess around. Not too much, anyway. And besides, people have cell phones now, and you want to, you know, let any secrets slip. I've been lucky because my job has got me backstage passes to plenty of locations. In fact, I've got a pass for these guys hanging in my record library.

0: The next thing we're going to investigate is why every concert seems to feature some moron yelling, "Freebird!" at the stage. Unless it's a Lynyrd Skynyrd show, that's just stupid. Or funny, if it's your thing. Who came up with that idea? The best anyone can tell is that this was the invention of a Chicago radio DJ named Kevin Matthews. Back in the 1970s, he had a running on-air bit where he'd encourage listeners, people known as the Kevheads, to yell, "Freebird!" at any concert, and the more inappropriate the occasion, the better. One story has Florence Henderson, remember the mom from the Brady Bunch, having to endure demands for "Freebird" during one of her concerts. Or it might have been a performance by the Chicago Symphony Orchestra. Anyway, here's a quote from Matthews himself. "It was never meant to be yelled at a cool concert. It was meant to be yelled at someone really lame. If you're going to yell Freebird at a Jim Nabors concert. People who are conceited, the so-called artists who really get offended by it, well, they deserve it." The origin of this seems to be Lynyrd Skynyrd itself. If you go to their 1976 album, One More From the Road, you will hear this.
1: What song is it you want to hear? I heard it then.
0: Okay, so that recording could very well be the very beginning of this meme, a meme that was there before the internet. It's fascinating how something like this was able to take hold just through ordinary word of mouth. But at the same time, you can imagine how many performers hate this breach of etiquette. Someone once told me that they were at a performance of the ABBA musical Mamma Mia, and during a quiet bit, somebody yelled out, "Freebird!" Or maybe you've been to a professional sporting event that has an organist. It's quite possible that the organist's repertoire includes "Freebird!" because of this whole thing. However, some bands will play along and get all ironic about it. Like these guys, Dred Zeppelin. If you call for "Freebird" during one of their sets, they'd oblige in this fashion.

0: All right. Thank you, everybody. I appreciate that.
1: So that's the story of the dude who yells Freebird at a concert. When we come back, I want to deal with another meme that doesn't seem to have any answer. There's nothing to explain it. Maybe you can help.
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1: I'm calling this episode a rock explainer, as we try to explain certain things about rock music and rock culture that always come up, but few people question. Or if they do, they don't ask the right questions. We just finished going through the meme of someone in the audience yelling Freebird at a stage, creating a very awkward moment during a concert. It appears to have come from a 1976 live album by Lynyrd Skynyrd, which was adopted by a Chicago radio DJ for his audience, and it just spread from there. I have been studying another audience phenomenon since 2014, but I have yet to come up with a satisfactory answer. And it has to do with the special audience participation lyrics to Billy Idol's version of Money Money, which was originally done by Tommy James and the Shondells back in 1968. If you've ever been to a Billy Idol concert or a dance club or even a wedding and Billy's version of this song is played, the audience or the dancers engage in a call and response thing that's extremely obscene. Okay, let me see what I can hint at here. When Billy sings, "Here She Comes Now," singing Money Money, the audience responds with some version of the following: "Hey, mother F, get laid, get effed." And that will be repeated throughout the verses for the entire song. And there are slight differences in the wording of that chant that differ by geographic location. For example, what's used in Toronto is slightly different from what they traditionally say in Denver. And the Denver chant is different than Texas. I've documented about a half dozen different versions of those audience lyrics. And what's more is that all of these chants seem to have emerged spontaneously at more or less the same time. Billy's live version first appeared on October 2nd, 1987, long before there was an internet to propagate memes. So how did this happen? It certainly didn't happen with radio. I've never been able to find any music videos from the era that featured the chant. And even if such a video existed, MTV or Much Music would have never played it. But here's what I've been able to uncover. Some say that the tradition extends all the way back to Tommy James' original version when it was played in New York clubs, 68, 69, 1970. One rumor involves lip reading. There's allegedly a video where we can see Billy Idol clearly mouthing those words. One of the first documented occasions of the crowd chant was at the Mandalay Bay Hotel in Las Vegas in the late 80s, an occasion during which Billy endorsed the lyrics himself. Another possibility: during an MTV interview, Billy said the song was playing on the radio the night he lost his virginity. He also recounts that in his autobiography, Dancing with Myself. Fine, but I still wasn't satisfied. Having run into several dead ends, I called Billy Idol myself. to see if he could shed any light on the matter.
6: I have to ask a question that's been bothering me for a very long time. You're the only guy that can answer the question. I have been doing extensive anthropological research on the special crowd lyrics that show up every time in Money Money. This is something that happened before the internet, before you could say something like this on the radio or online, before you would print it in a magazine. Where the hell did those special audience lyrics come from in Money Money?
7: Well, I heard it was like it started off in like the frat houses, you know, back in the 80s, I suppose, that the frat house started it, and then it kind of graduated to the discos, and then the DJs would sort of like, yeah, the crowd would start shouting it, and yeah, that's it. Kind of went on from there. We even sing that, you know, even sing these other words. And I don't know, it's a lot of fun, really. So
1: I've been doing a lot of writing about this because I'm fascinated by it. So you say it began in the frat houses of London universities. In colleges.
7: That's what I heard, yeah. They started off in colleges, frat houses or somewhere, and then it graduated to discos, and then it went on from there, and then they graduated to our live shows. So.
1: When did you become aware of these lyrics? When the audience...
7: I think it started along with when we did a kind of the live version of Money Money, which got to number one. That's kind of when it started, around 1987.
1: Right, so you know, many years after the song was recorded.
7: Yeah.
1: And okay.
7: Yes, it just started. I don't know. They just started doing it. It was kind of wild, actually. It was nothing to do with us. So it was. It's kind of fantastic in a way.
1: Well, it is. Again, it's this giant intercontinental meme that managed to spread without the use of the internet, without the use of anything that we can actually trace it to. So it's fascinating. You can be, like I say, you're a fascinating anthropological study. All right, so we're no closer to an answer, but I will continue my research. Here's the song. Sing along using whatever words are native to your area.

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0: I love trying to figure out why things are the way they are. And sometimes those puzzles are right in front of us, but we don't recognize them. As a result, we just accept them without question. But now we know a little bit more about things like concert t-shirts, backstage passes, concert memes, and so on. 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

Hey, Summit listeners, it's Tuesday night, and you've made a great choice to tune in to the Summit FM and join me for a musical adventure. We just heard the latest from Suki Waterhouse, and the song is called Back in Love. I think it is such a fun jam, maybe even summer jam worthy. I don't know. That's my opinion anyway. We had the Byrds to start us off with a trip back to 1965 in our Summit Time Machine for I'll Feel a Whole Lot Better off of that album, Mr. Tambourine Man. Stay tuned this hour for some great music. I've got Modest Yahoo, 21 Pilots, Weezer, Brandi Carlile, and that new one from Iron and Wine. Let's start with a band from the UK who I still have bragging rights. They got to sit in my car while I drove them back and forth from the venue in Cleveland where they were playing and the Summit where they did a Studio C. Travis is the name of the band, and they played the song in our Studio C concert, Raise the Bar. It features Chris Martin and Brandon Flowers on there, as well as many others, a tribute to their favorite bar in New York City before it was torn down. Travis with Raise the Bar on the Summit FM.

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Can you believe it? The Rolling Stones are still rocking and rolling with new music. The song In the Stars is on their latest album, Foreign Tongues, which was just released last week. You can check it out and, you know, just kind of enjoy what the Rolling Stones have to say these days, right? They're still going strong. We had Death Cab for Cutie before that with I Will Possess Your Heart, and excited about them coming to Cleveland tomorrow with special guest Jay Somm. Travis started us off with Raise the Bar from their album LA Times. I'm Rebecca, your host here at the Summit FM. I'm also a member of the Summit FM. 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All right, I'll get you back into the music here with a new one. This is Jared Walker. He is part of the band that plays to back up Billy Strings. In fact, he is the mandolinist. So this is his song, West Dakota Rose, on the Summit FM.

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We dare to be different. This is The Summit.

Modest Yahoo, the song King Without a Crown, recorded live in Austin, Texas. New music before that from Jared Walker. He is the mandolinist for Billy Strings, and he has his own album out called Nighthawk. We heard West Dakota Rose. Here's 21 Pilots, and they have special guest Death Cab for Cutie playing with them when they come and do this, this little concert at Ohio Stadium in October. Here's 21 Pilots with My Blood on the Summit FM. When everyone

hitting the track, and keeping an eye on the jammer. At About with Little Steel Roller Derby, we are Youngstown Proud on the Summit.

Covering over 5,000 square miles across 21 counties, this is the Summit FM. Rebecca here, and we just heard one from Sam Beam. You might know him better as Iron and Wine, his latest, In Your Ocean. We had 21 pilots before that, and as I was trying to say anyway, their big concert in October will also include special guest Death Cab for Cutie. So two Summit favorites, you know, in just like one ginormous Columbus concert. I'm Rebecca, and I've got music for you coming up from Brandi Carlile, REM, and a new one from Broken Social Scene out of Canada. 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Next hour, I've got some music from Noah Kahan coming up, but first let's get back to it with Weezer. This is Say It Ain't So on the Summit FM.

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The weekend kicks off early in downtown Akron. 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Rain or shine. This week, it's the energetic fusion of Rust Belt Americana, roots, rock, and country from the Shootouts. I've got better things to do, better things to do. 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

When only the classic won't do. When just the established artist isn't enough. 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

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This is new music from Broken Social Scene out of Toronto. The song is Only the Good I Keep. We had REM before that with Turn You Inside Out, and Brandi Carlile with the song that is also the title of her memoir, Broken Horses. And we had Weezer to start us off with Sayin' Ain't So. Weezer's playing a big show in Columbus as well at the Nationwide Arena on October 6th. And they will be joined by The Shins and Silver Sun Pickups. So, yeah, a lot of great music in Columbus in October if you're fans of the big concerts. I know some of us, we like our smaller venues a little better, but you know, to each their own. Rebecca here, and I've got another great hour of music ahead, including Elton John, Echo and the Bunnymen, and the latest from Gorillaz. Here's Beck. This is Ride Lonesome on the Summit FM.

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0: We don't want to hear anyone saying that music isn't as good as it used to be. 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

a band from San Diego, California, with a retro sound that I just love. That's The Sacred Souls with Any Old Fool. New music here on the Summit FM. We had Elton John before that start off our 11 o'clock hour, Madman Across the Water. I'm Rebecca, and you're listening to local, independent, all music public radio, the Summit FM. And here is Christone Kingfish Ingram with some blues inspired by his hometown of Clarksdale, Mississippi. In fact, the song's title refers to the area code 662 on Summit FM.

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Hear it, love it, support it. Keep radio real here at Summit FM. He's come a long way from his stick season days. Noah Kahn with his latest Doors. It can be found on his album, The Great Divide. We had Echo and the Bunnymen taking us back to 1984 and The Killing Moon. And we started off with a little bit of blues from Chris Stone, Kingfish Ingram. 662 is the name of that song, and it can be found on the album of the same name. I'm Rebecca, your host. It's Tuesday night, and you've tuned into the Summit FM for some great variety of music. And in fact, we often will play songs by local artists, but in this case, this is new music from an artist who has chosen someone from our area to produce her album. Leah Blevins has a new album called All Dressed Up, produced by Dan Arbach. This is Diggin' in the Coal, new music from the Summit FM.

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going back to 2007 for that one from Modest Mouse, the song Dashboard. And the album back then was We Were Dead Before the Ship Even Sank. Now, Modest Mouse has a show coming up at Jacobs Pavilion in Cleveland on September 30th. Leah Blevins before that with new music called Digging in the Coal. I'm Rebecca, your host here at Summit FM. 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Anyway, let's get back into it here with Jessica Lee Mayfield. And you know she's originally from Kent. This is Sorry Is Gone on the Summit FM.

Rebecca here, and you are listening to the Summit FM. That was Gorillaz with a song from their latest album, The Mountain. That was Orange County. We had Kent native Jessica Lee Mayfield with Sorry Is Gone before that. 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I've got music coming up from the Strokes, but first, here is Mount Joy. This is the song Lucy on the Summit FM.

through July 31st. The weekend kicks off early in downtown Akron. 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Every Thursday evening in July, Chad Miller hosts the event each week in the Bud and Susie Rogers Garden. 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Rain or shine. This week, it's the energetic fusion of Rust Belt Americana, roots, rock, and country from the Shootouts. I've got better things to do, better things to do. A better love for me could be anyone but you. Snacks and drinks are available for purchase, but the Thursday night concerts are free. 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

new music here on the Summit FM. Really, really new music. The artist is from Iceland. His name is Dottie Ferrier. And that was I Don't Want to Talk. Now, he has a show coming up this fall at the Globe Iron, which is a newish venue down in the Flats area of Cleveland. And that show will be on October 14th. We had Ladysmith Black Mambazo before that with Rain, Rain, Beautiful Rain. And the Temptations took us back to 1971 with Just My Imagination. And of course, we started off with a great song from the band Mount Joy, a song about someone I think that maybe they admire for her courage, strength, and just approach to life. At least, you know, I just imagine she was a real person named Lucy. Let's see. I'm Rebecca, your host, but looking at the clock, it is time for me to go. And that's okay. All you night owls out there who depend on the music you hear at the Summit FM to get you through the evening and into the wee hours, you know, the music continues for you here. But I'll be back tomorrow evening at 10 p.m. And, you know, we'll kind of celebrate that we made it past the midpoint of the week together. But I'll leave you with Soundgarden. We're going back to 96 for this one. Pretty Noose on the Summit FM.

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I'm Alan Cross, host of the ongoing history of new music on The Summit FM. 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

through July 31st. The weekend kicks off early in downtown Akron. 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

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When just the established artist isn't enough. When you require a jolt of something that isn't fashionable, familiar, or tried and true. When it's new music that's the necessity. We have the prescription. 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

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Sometimes it might seem like it's almost too much. How do I find them? Stay informed about them? Luckily, we know of some music curators who are experts at finding new music, providing information about new music, and presenting new music. That would be us. 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

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Look both ways. 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

The station that Jerome Monroe Smucker would have listened to when he founded J.M. Smucker Company in 1897 in Orrville. 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
0: Are you thinking about becoming a member for the first time? 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

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As purveyors of new music, we know exactly how you feel. 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

Adele, The Beatles, and Elton John didn't come out of the womb with platinum albums. Stevie Wonder, Jay-Z, and U2 weren't born with Grammys. All of them, at some point, were new artists. We take great pride in doing a deep dive into finding new performers, both nationally and locally, and giving them exposure for you. Here's another one, now, on The Summit.

I'm Alan Cross, and I've spent my career documenting the evolution of modern music. 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

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The weekend kicks off early in downtown Akron. 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This week, it's the energetic fusion of Rust Belt Americana, roots, rock, and country from the Shootouts. 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
1: And it's that time once again. Andrew James back with you. Coffee's on, music stacked and ready to go. Going to start things off with the National.

Consider us a trusted filter to keep you on top of the best, most interesting new music. I guess you could say we're music curators. 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

New music from The Killers frontman Brandon Flowers here on the Summit FM. Plans, first track off his solo album Thrasher, which comes out August 21st. And The National before that, starting off our time together with You Had Your Soul With You. Well, good Wednesday morning to you. Andrew James sliding back into the big chair. Coming up for you, flashback from The Cure, the new one from Noah Kahan. Got some Edwin McCain and Billie Eilish as well. Want to take a moment right now and say thank you to some of the members, folks just like you, who financially support this local independent all-music public radio station. Want to say thanks to Don and Cindy in Silver Lake for their renewed support. Carrie and Mark in Columbiana are sustaining members, as are Eric and Elizabeth, new sustaining members from Akron. Thanks to Valerie and Canton for renewing as well. 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Takes just a couple of minutes to fill that out. Real easy to do. Need some basic information about you, what level you'd like to pledge at, and how you'd like to pay for it. It really is that easy. One thing we do ask, too, consider, like Mark and Carrie from Columbiana did, become a sustaining member. Eric and Elizabeth from Akron did that. Just check the yes box there. Make sure that's highlighted in orange. And that means your membership automatically renews each year. And then we know we can count on your support into the future. You know, you kind of plan down the road, that 3 to 5 year plan. We know we can count on your support into the next year and the year after. It was about a year ago that we found out that we were going to lose, or that we did lose, 10% of our annual budget. The CPB went away when they did the rescissions bill last year. And a lot of folks stepped up last year to fill that gap for fiscal 26. Well, we need to fill that gap for 27 and 28 every year going forward. And our summer membership campaign, I almost said spring, but it is summer. Our summer membership campaign kicks off on Friday, and we've got that hole to fill, 10% of our budget. 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And you can do that right now online at thesummit.fm. One of the perks of being a member of the Summit is coming in for a Studio C session where the band's coming through the area. Get up on stage and play a live set for Summit members. This band has been to Studio C back in the day in our old space. Here's OK Go on the Summit FM.

One of the biggest songs on the planet right now. It's Doors by Noah Kahan here on the Summit FM off his new album, The Great Divide. The Cure before that, In Between Days and OK Go started things off with their big hit from back in 06, Here It Goes Again. 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Andrew James with you. Got Billie Eilish on the way, AWOL Nation, and new Gorillaz. And here's Edwin McCain on the Summit FM.

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1: Heat advisory will be in effect for today. It'll be sunny, hot, and breezy with a high near 95 with heat index values as high as 99. Tonight, a few clouds, low around 72. Tomorrow, sunny, hot, and breezy with a high near 92. In Athens today, sunny and hot with a high near 94 with heat index values as high as 98. Tonight in Athens, a few clouds, low around 73. And in Athens tomorrow, sunny and hot with widespread haze and a high near 94. With this look at your Summit FM forecast, I'm Andrew James.
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Gorillaz on the Summit FM. New one there called Orange County off their album The Mountain. AWOL Nation before that with The Best had Billie Eilish in the mix with Lunch. And Edwin McCain started things off for us with Alive. Edwin going to be playing the Celestia Theater in downtown Wadsworth on September 10th. 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Semyon Beechkov will conduct Brahms' Fourth Symphony as it musically contrasts orchestral statements, dances, and an homage to Bach. The evening also includes Shostakovich's first violin concerto with guest violinist Karen Gomayo. For tickets and more information on the Blossom Music Festival season, ClevelandOrchestra.com. Andrew James kicking back in the big chair on this Wednesday morning. Still to come this hour, new tracks for you from Bridget Calls Me Baby and The Strokes. And taking us back to the beginning of 2015, here's Andrew McMahon on the Summit FM.

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Bridget Calls Me Baby right there with I Can Take the Sun Out of the Sky, latest track off the sophomore album Irreversible. Bruce Coburn before that with Last Night of the World, and Andrew McMahon started things off for us with Cecilia and the Satellite. 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For more information, packardmuseum.org. Well, let's peek ahead and see what's coming up next hour as we head off into this Wednesday together. Got Madness for you, Depeche Mode, The Boss, new music from Lucy Dacus and Death Cab for Cutie, the Vindies in a local music spotlight, and more. So stick around. That's all coming your way next hour. As we continue on, Tom Petty and the Heartbreakers on the Summit FM.

We remember the movie theater, Walden Books, and Higbee's at Rolling Acres Mall. We are Akron proud on the summit.

0: Akron, Canton, Youngstown weather at the Summit.
1: Heat advisory will be in effect for today. It'll be sunny, hot, and breezy with a high near 95 with heat index values as high as 99. Tonight, a few clouds, low around 72. Tomorrow, sunny, hot, and breezy with a high near 92. In Athens today, sunny and hot with a high near 94 with heat index values as high as 98. Tonight in Athens, a few clouds, low around 73. And in Athens tomorrow, sunny and hot with widespread haze and a high near 94. With this look at your Summit FM forecast, I'm Andrew James.
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1: And it's time to get into another hour of commercial-free music on your Wednesday morning. Got the new one from Lucy Dacus coming up, Depeche Mode and The Boss, and here's Madness on The Summit FM.

Lucy Dacus on the Summit FM, her latest Planting Tomatoes. I'm sure that's one of the tracks she'll do when she comes to the Agora next week. She'll be there on the 20th. Madness before that with Our House, had the Strokes in the mix with Going Shopping off their new one, Reality Awaits. And Tom Petty and the Heartbreakers started things off for us with A Woman in Love, It's Not Me. Andrew James getting you up and moving on this Wednesday. Got The Boss coming up for you. A new one from Death Cab for Cutie, The Vindies, and a local music spotlight too. 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Flashing back to 1989, off the Earth Girls Are Easy soundtrack, here's Depeche Mode, the classic Route 66 on the Summit FM.

They will be at Jacob's Pavilion tonight. It's Death Cab for Cutie here on the Summit FM. Riptides off the album I Built You a Tower. The Boss, Bruce Springsteen before that with Cover Me, and Depeche Mode took us back to 1989 to start off the set with a cover of the classic tune, Route 66. 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For a list of performers, showtimes, and venues, kentbluesfest.com. Andrew James with you. Got Natalie Hemby on the way, Pet Shop Boys, the new one from Angine de Poitrine. And here's a local music spotlight shining down on Youngstown favorites, the Vindies, on the Summit FM. I never been.

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Sorry. Man, they've been attacking me lately during some of the sessions. This is crazy. 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
1: Akron, Canton, Youngstown weather at the Summit.
2: Heat advisory will be in effect for today. It'll be sunny, hot, and breezy with a high near 95 with heat index values as high as 99. Tonight, a few clouds, low around 72. Tomorrow, sunny, hot, and breezy with a high near 92. In Athens today, sunny and hot with a high near 94 with heat index values as high as 98. Tonight in Athens, a few clouds, low around 73. And in Athens tomorrow, sunny and hot with widespread haze and a high near 94. With this look at your Summit FM forecast, I'm Andrew James.
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Natalie Hemby in there with Heroes. 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This coming Thursday at 6:30, the Shootouts will share their fusion of Rust Belt Americana, roots rock, and country music. For the Downtown at Dusk lineup, museum hours, and exhibits, akronartmuseum.org. Andrew James sending you off to whatever you might be up to on this Wednesday. Still to come this hour, new tracks from MT Jones and Metric. And here's Sting on the Summit FM.

MT Jones here on the Summit FM. I Don't Understand, first track off his debut album, Joy. He put on an amazing Studio C session last week for Summit members, packed room, and that was the first time I can ever remember the audience asking for another song. The applause just kept going and going, and several people in the room were like, one more song, one more song. Normally, it's like, hey, do you think we can get him to do one more? No, the crowd was asking for another track. MT Jones, definitely one to watch. Richard Thompson before that with Needle and Thread, and Sting started things off for us with After the Rain Has Fallen. Sting coming to EJ Thomas Hall, doing two shows, November 1st and 2nd. 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More information at akronlibrary.org. Well, let's see what's coming up next hour as we get into the Wednesday workday. Got Mumford & Sons for you, The Tubes, UB40, new music from Iron & Wine, Cannons, Jared Walker, and more. So stick around. That's all coming your way next hour. Wrapping up the 7 o'clock hour, a man that I've been a fan of for many, many, many years. And I would be remiss if I did not play something by the birthday boy, Joe Satriani. Here's the song that introduced the world to him on the Summit FM.

through July 31st. The weekend kicks off early in downtown Akron. 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Rain or shine. This week, it's the energetic fusion of Rust Belt Americana, roots, rock, and country from the Shootouts. I've got better things to do, better things to do. 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
1: Heat advisory and air quality alerts in effect for today. It'll be sunny, hot, and breezy with a high near 95 with heat index values as high as 99. Tonight, a few clouds, patchy smoke, low around 72. Tomorrow, mix of sun and clouds and breezy with areas of smoke and a high near 92 degrees. In Athens today, sunny and hot with a high near 94 with heat index values as high as 98. Tonight in Athens, a few clouds, widespread haze, low around 73. And in Athens tomorrow, mix of sun and clouds and hot with widespread haze at a high near 94. Heat index values as high as 101. With this look at your Summit FM forecast, I'm Andrew James.
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1: And it's time to get the Wednesday workday underway. Got the latest from Iron and Wine coming up for you, the Tubes and UB40. And here's Mumford & Sons on the Summit FM. 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

Iron and Wine on the Summit FM. In Your Ocean, latest track off the Hen's Teeth album. Mumford & Sons before that with Roll Away Your Stone. Had Metric in there with Victim of Luck off their new one, Romanticize the Dive. And my man, the birthday boy, Joe Satriani, started things off with the title track to his sophomore album, Surfing with the Alien. That was the first single off the record back in 1987. That's the one that really kind of introduced Joe to the world, and is definitely a signature tune of his. I think my favorite Joe Satriani album is Flying in a Blue Dream. That song, definitely. I've got quite a few favorites. I'm a big fan of Joe's, in case you couldn't tell. Joe, born this day, 1956. Andrew James getting you settled into the Wednesday work day. Got UB40 coming up for you. New music from Cannons and Jared Walker a little later on this hour. Scars on 45, recorded live in Studio C. Support for the Summit FM provided by the Cleveland Orchestra, announcing its holiday spirit early this year with the annual Christmas in July seasonal movie and concert promotion. For more information, clevelandorchestra.com. Taking us back to 1983, here's the Tubes on the Summit.

Cannons here on the Summit FM. Everything Glows, the name of the new album. That's the latest single, Starlight. UB40 before that, taking us back to 89 for Here I Am. And the Tube started off the set with She's a Beauty. 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Andrew James with you. Got MJ Lenderman coming up, Velvet Underground, the new one from Meek, and here's new music from Billy Strings mandolin player Jared Walker. 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
1: Heat advisory and air quality alerts in effect for today. It'll be sunny, hot, and breezy with a high near 95 with heat index values as high as 99. Tonight, a few clouds, patchy smoke, low around 72. Tomorrow, mix of sun and clouds and breezy with areas of smoke and a high near 92 degrees. In Athens today, sunny and hot with a high near 94 with heat index values as high as 98. Tonight in Athens, a few clouds, widespread haze, low around 73. And in Athens tomorrow, mix of sun and clouds and hot with widespread haze and a high near 94. Heat index values as high as 101. With this look at your Summit FM forecast, I'm Andrew James.
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0: deeper it hurts, more vivid and worse what I feel I deserve. Yeah, cause I feel way too fabulous.
1: Another UK artist to keep an eye on, Meek, here on the Summit FM. That's her new one, Fabulous. The Velvet Underground before that, taking us back to 67 for Sunday morning. Had MJ Lenderman in there with She's Leaving You. And Jared Walker, Billy Strings mandolin player, started things off for us with Uptown Johnny Getaway, latest track off his new solo debut album, Nighthawk. 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Work It Health will have a booth located on the Main Street stage where Mark Lee Shannon will perform The Sound of Recovery on Friday, July 24th at 6 p.m. For more information and online appointments, workithealth.com. Andrew James working along with you for a little while longer. Matt Anthony will be in at the top of the hour. In between now and then, new music for you from Miles Smith and the Black Keys. And here's the Pat McGee Band on the Summit FM.

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New music from Miles Smith on the Summit FM off his debut full-length album, My Mess, My Heart, My Life. That one's called Hold Me in the Dark. Scars on 45 before that, recorded live in Studio C back on March 7th, 2014. We heard Crazy for You. And Pat McGee Band started things off for us with Rebecca, Are You All Right? 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For tickets and more information, wadsworthsquare.org. Well, it's time for me to slide on out for now. Got to make room for Matt Anthony coming your way next hour with more commercial-free music, including Nirvana, Gear Daddies, and Chrissy Hynde. Got new tracks from Johnny Blue Skies and the Dark Clouds, Olivia Dean, Zach in a local music spotlight, and more, so stick around. That's all coming your way next hour. Getting me out the door, Ani DeFranco. Going back to the Dilate release, here's Out of Me, Onto You on the Summit FM. 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

through July 31st. The weekend kicks off early in downtown Akron. 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

0: Akron, Canton, Youngstown weather at the Summit.
1: Heat advisory and air quality alerts in effect for today. It'll be sunny, hot, and breezy with a high near 95 with heat index values as high as 99. Tonight, a few clouds, patchy smoke, low around 72. Tomorrow, mix of sun and clouds and breezy with areas of smoke and a high near 92 degrees. In Athens today, sunny and hot with a high near 94 with heat index values as high as 98. Tonight in Athens, a few clouds, widespread haze, low around 73. And in Athens tomorrow, mix of sun and clouds and hot with widespread haze and a high near 94. Heat index values as high as 101. With this look at your Summit FM forecast, I'm Andrew James.
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2: Well, welcome to Hump Day, Wednesday. It is a Wednesday morning with Matt Anthony here on this, the midway point of the month of July, the 15th here of 2026. Hi, it's Matt Anthony, and glad to be along, glad to be here and to be a part of this non-commercial public radio station where we get to keep radio real, and we are merely a couple of days away from the start of our summer membership campaign where you will hear us mentioning that a lot over the next almost 2 weeks. Today, though, it's all about music. The Sacred Souls, the latest called Any Old Fool, that will be up during the show today. Kind of a double dose of UK artists. We'll also hear a track from a new Canadian collective group that, you know, changes the number of its members and the members from time to time, called Broken Social Scene. But right now, let's go back to 1994. A unplugged version of MTV in New York featuring Nirvana. 14 songs in one take. 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
1: 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A new artist is being given their shot right now on The Summit.

Johnny Blue Skies and the Dark Clouds there, and Situation the latest here on the Summit, on the station where it's all about the music. We have music coming up from These Sacred Souls later on in this hour. If you're just joining in, let's keep it rolling. Back to 1990 and the Austin, Minnesota-based Gear Daddies. It's Zamboni on the Summit.

0: 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More recent artists. Shake it slow, I guess you might be right. Deep classics. And some surprises. Trying to book him, but my pappy kept on cooking.
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First of a couple of UK artists here on this Wednesday morning. Olivia Dean first with her latest called So Easy on the Summit, the station where it's all about the music. 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

Vintage Neil there from Harvest, and of course Heart of Gold going back to 1972. Right now, new music from a guy who probably, I would imagine, spent a good deal of time listening to Mr. Neil Young. I'm talking about Noah Kahan. This is Doors on the Summit.

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Bruce Hornsby visits our fair area in August, August 13th to be exact, at Kane Park, Indigo Park, from Bruce Hornsby right there on the summit, the station where it's all about the music. 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Matt Anthony behind all the fancy gear here this morning. Let's roll on, shall we? A local music spotlight from Zach and Moran on the summit.

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San Diego, California, the Sacred Souls with their latest called Any Old Fool here on the Summit. That second LP, as soon as we get more info about it, we'll certainly share the latest release, the full-length release from the Sacred Souls. 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My name is Matt Anthony, and glad to be along this morning on this Wednesday, a couple of days away from the start of our summer membership campaign, where we will come to you once again and hopefully get you to renew a membership or to become a sustaining member, or maybe you are an off and on listener or a longtime listener and you have yet to sort of cross the threshold of membership. I've certainly chatted with a couple of folks of who are in that same boat, you know, as if I'm going to the rec center or whatever and I have something Summit related on, and they'll say, I listen to Summit, I just don't have a chance to, you know, become a member. Maybe that chance will be over the course of the next several days, where our summer membership campaign will be in full tilt starting on Friday, a chance for you to get on board at thesummit.fm. And we would love to have your support of this non-commercial public radio station so we can continue to play the music like the group of selections we're going to play next hour, including the latest from Brandi Carlile and a local music spotlight from Dave Rich and his Enablers, and the latest from new Icelandic artist Dottie Fryer. In the meantime, this is new from Canada, a kind of a collective headed by Kevin Drew called Broken Social Scene. Only the good I keep on the sun.

0: Akron, Canton, Youngstown weather at the Summit.
1: Heat advisory and air quality alerts in effect for today. It'll be sunny, hot, and breezy with a high near 95 with heat index values as high as 99. Tonight, a few clouds, patchy smoke, low around 72. Tomorrow, mix of sun and clouds and breezy with areas of smoke and a high near 92 degrees. In Athens today, sunny and hot with a high near 94 with heat index values as high as 98. Tonight in Athens, a few clouds, widespread haze, low around 73. And in Athens tomorrow, mix of sun and clouds and hot with widespread haze at a high near 94. Heat index values as high as 101. With this look at your Summit FM forecast, I'm Andrew James.
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Reality Awaits is the name of the LP from The Strokes. We don't have an exact date as of yet, but that is the track we've been playing, called Going Shopping, from The Strokes on The Summit, the station where it is all about the music. It's Matt Anthony hanging with you on this Wednesday morning. 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For information and appointments, townhall2.com. A pretty adventurous hour of music, if I do say so myself. We have the latest from Bridget Calls Me Baby on the way. We'll do something from Foreign Tongues and the Rolling Stones. This is pretty epic. The latest from the Red Clay Strays. I like the line, too. The devil keeps us company with all his bright and shiny things. This is awesome. And the visuals are stupendous. Demons in Your Choir, the Red Clay Strays on The Summit.

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For Jackson Township down in Stark County this morning, Brandy and Church and State, the latest on the summit. 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Now, the day after, or rather tomorrow, on Thursday at 6:30, the Shootouts will share their fusion of Rust Belt Americana, roots rock, and country music. For the Downtown at Dusk lineup, museum hours, and exhibits, akronartmuseum.org. Almost lost my place already. This week is flying by, right? Already Wednesday. Right now, music from the Stones. This is In the Stars on the Summit.

through July 31st. 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This week, it's the energetic fusion of Rust Belt Americana, roots, rock, and country from the Shootouts. 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

enormous hit for Crowded House, huge big-time radio hit as well, and Don't Dream It's Over. Right now, though, I promised you the latest from Dave Rich and his enablers. 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

The man, the myth, the legend, the latest from Pete Yorn, the title cut from the LP called All the Beauty, here on The Summit. Dave Rich and his enablers. Before that, support for The Summit FM this morning provided by the Cleveland Orchestra, presenting Brahms and Shostakovich this Saturday at Blossom Music Center. Semyon Beechkov will conduct Brahms' Fourth Symphony as it musically contrasts orchestral statements, dances, and an homage to Bach. The evening also includes Shostakovich's first violin concerto with guest violinist Karen Gomayo. For tickets and more information on the Blossom Music Festival season, clevelandorchestra.com. Icelandic artist Dottie Freyr coming up here in just a little bit. Right now, it's back to 1968, to Philadelphia, where Todd Rundgren and crew formed Naz and opened my eyes on The Summit.

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We'll take a look at the forecast for all of our listening areas here in just a little bit. 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Well, Chad is bopping in, and so I will move my stuff aside and get ready for his imminent arrival. In the meantime, I'll leave you with new music from an artist who will be appearing at Globeiron in Cleveland on October 14th. And in video, actually shaves his hair while he's singing. Huh, interesting. Dottie Freyr from Iceland. This is I Don't Want to Talk. You and I, tomorrow on a Summit Essentials Thursday, we'll ring it in at 9 bells Eastern, okay? We'll see ya.

0: Akron, Canton, Youngstown weather at the Summit.
1: A heat advisory is in effect until 8 p.m. tonight. For our Wednesday together, it'll be mostly sunny, breezy, and extremely hot today with a high near 95 degrees. Tonight, patchy smoke after 9 p.m., otherwise partly cloudy, low around 73. Tomorrow, partly sunny with areas of smoke, a high near 92 degrees. Today in Athens, sunny and hot with widespread haze towards late afternoon, a high near 94. And tonight in Athens, partly cloudy with widespread haze all evening, low around 73 degrees. 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With your latest Summit forecast, I'm Chad Miller.
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Martin's in town. I got a dollar and a quarter, and I'm just Rand the Clown. But don't let nobody play me cheap. I got 50 cents more that I'm gonna keep.

somewhere in the attic, in a basement, in a Zoom call between co-writers, in front of a laptop at a coffee shop, an unproven, untested musician, writer, or producer is writing a lyric, a verse, trading licks, and finding just the right sound. New music is being created, and we're into finding it and playing it for you. Here's some of it now on The Summit.

Good stuff right there. It is Goose on the Summit, 91.3 FM Akron Canton, 90.7 FM Youngstown and Warren, and everywhere online via the interwebs, thesummit.fm. Fun song from Goose off the new album Big Modern, released a month ago, that one called Good to Be. And hello, good morning, and welcome. I'm Chad Miller, happy to be with you here on this Wednesday, middle of the week, middle of July, the middle of summer. I don't know how I feel about that. It's flown by, as I'm sure it has for you as well. Hey, we got great music in store for you all day today here at the Summit FM. And we want to thank our members like we do, the great folks that keep us going here. Folks like Kim and Ken in Akron. Want to thank Larry from Cuyahoga Falls as well. A small sampling of the many who help us with supporting local independent non-commercial public radio. 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Really fun song here from a power pop band called The Pappy Fits that we got a year ago. 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
1: New music discovery on the Summit FM, and a great one. What a song from Buffalo Traffic Jam. Young band from Montana with their new song Fool's Gold off the debut EP Take Me Home, and a full-length album coming later this summer as well from these fellas. 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Work It Health will have a booth located on the Main Street stage where Mark Lee Shannon will perform The Sound of Recovery on Friday, July 24th at 6 p.m. For more information and online appointments, workathealth.com. I'm Chad Miller, and now one of the most popular and well-known musicians on planet Earth today. This is Billie Eilish, the youngest person, the first person born in the 21st century to win both a Grammy Award and an Academy Award. How about that, right? Billie Eilish from the debut record in 2019. This is Bad Guy on the Summit FM.

through July 31st. The weekend kicks off early in downtown Akron. 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This week, it's the energetic fusion of Rust Belt Americana, roots, rock, and country from the Shootouts. I've got better things to do, better things to do. A better love for me could be anyone but you. 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

The Replacements on the Summit. Cruella de Vil is the name of that one. From 1994, sort of after their implosion, but from a record titled All for Nothing, Nothing for All. Chad here with you, and a similar band from that era. Back with new music. This is Social Distortion, legendary punk rockers from Southern California, and the title track to the new album. This is Social Distortion and Born to Kill on the Summit FM.

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musically adventurous, community-focused, non-commercial public radio here at the Summit FM. Certainly one of the quirkier and unique singer-songwriters from the late 80s into the early 90s. Uniquely his own, Lyle Lovett, and She Makes Me Feel Good from back in 1992. Social Distortion before that, new music from these fellas, that one called Born to Kill. 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For tickets and more information, wadsworthsquare.org. Music continues now with this one. One of the interesting entries of the music that came out of the pandemic summer of 2020. Billy Joe Armstrong, like all of us, when the pandemic hit, we were all bored. We didn't know what to do. So we just went up into his attic and came up with a new song every single week. And it turned into a thing and became an album by the end of the year. No Fun Mondays. This is one of those. Billy Joe Armstrong of Green Day covering Tommy James and the Shondells with I Think We're Alone Now on the Summit FM.

What a great one, right? A low-key, subtle, yet killer groove from those two. Ben Harper and Ziggy Marley from the late summer of 2021 with that one called Spin It Faster here on The Summit. I'm Chad Miller, continuing now with a Summit 80s flashback. Duran Duran with Wild Boys on The Summit FM.

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0: You might just happen to discover your next favorite band. 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

It is the Summit FM, a beautiful new song from Beck. That is Ride Lonesome. And just announced today, he has announced the details of what will be the new album. That's the title track from this forthcoming new album. Again, titled Ride Lonesome. It'll be out September 18th on Capitol Records. And reuniting with the band that made classic albums in the past with Beck, like Mutations, Sea Change, Morning Phase, and a tour to follow. No info on that yet. Hopefully a tour date in our part of the world. It's been a long time. I last saw Beck in concert, the only time, June of 2014 when he played at Playhouse Square in Cleveland. So that's the last time he's been around in our part of the world. Hopefully a return visit, which would be very cool. I'm Chad Miller. Yes, the Summit Lunch Hour is on the way. Great music ahead next hour for the halfway part of the workday. We'll hear from Cassius Culpepper with his new one, a classic, an early classic from Bob Dylan. New one from Langhorne Slim coming up, an early track from Sting. A great one from the Beatles as well. Part of the Summit Lunch Hour coming soon. But first, the duo from Quebec, Canada, known as Angine de Poitrine, their off-kilter rhythms, their math rock, microtonal guitar sounds, they opened up for Jack White at a big concert in Toronto last night. There's a picture floating around on the internet that you have to see. It is the absolute coolest. Here's a new one from Angine de Poitrine off the Volume 2 album, Fabinc, on the Summit FM.

0: Akron, Canton, Youngstown weather at the Summit.
1: A heat advisory is in effect until 8 p.m. tonight. For our Wednesday together, it'll be mostly sunny, breezy, and extremely hot today with a high near 95 degrees. Tonight, patchy smoke after 9 p.m., otherwise partly cloudy, low around 73. Tomorrow, partly sunny with areas of smoke, a high near 92 degrees. Today in Athens, sunny and hot with widespread haze towards late afternoon, a high near 94. And tonight in Athens, partly cloudy with widespread haze all evening, low around 73 degrees. This forecast underwritten by Ohio Living Rocky Knoll, a light plant community located in a neighborhood setting in West Akron. For more information or to schedule a tour, ohioliving.org. With your latest Summit forecast, I'm Chad Miller.
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1: Here we go. It is time for the Summit Lunch Hour on the midway part of the Wednesday workday and this entire work week and really this summer. July 15th, it's all downhill from here for the summertime, but let's not think about that. Enjoy the heat out there and all the fun things that are still to come for the summertime season. I'm Chad Miller, starting off the Summit Lunch Hour today with a simple ask first, and that is just take a deep breath and let this song wash over you. It's the Beatles on the Summit Lunch Hour.

You are listening to the Summit Lunch Hour in concert tonight at Jacobs Pavilion in Cleveland. Death Cab for Cutie, new one called Riptides off the band's new record titled I Built You a Tower. It's going to be a great night for live music with Death Cab tonight up in Cleveland. The great songs off the new record and pretty much all the hits otherwise. That's where they're at in their career right now. It's going to be a good one. Later this evening, if you're going, enjoy that show tonight. We had the Beatles to kick off the Summit Lunch Hour. In My Life off the Rubber Soul LP 1965. 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More information is at akronlibrary.org. Music now from back in the mid-80s, this one from the debut record from Sting. This is Russians on the Summit Lunch Hour.

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0: 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This is The Summit.

Joyful exuberance on display there, rocking our way through the Summit Lunch Hour today. The new one from Langhorne Slim. Love that new song called On Fire. How can you not with that kind of enthusiasm behind it? Langhorne Slim from the new record, The Dreamin' Kind, a great album that he put out at the beginning of the year. 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For more information, ClevelandOrchestra.com. Back to it now with the band from Long Beach, California, fixtures in the world of alt-rock. This one from their album L.A. Divine we got back in 2017. Cold War Kids with Love is Mystical on the Summit Lunch Hour.

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I mean, come on. That's about as early as it gets in the historic and just incredible career of Bob Dylan. That was from 1963, the Freewheelin' Bob Dylan LP. Don't Think Twice, It's All Right, here on the Summit Lunch Hour with me, Chad Miller, guiding you through as we do new music now from Mumford & Sons and the duet version of this new song featuring Sierra Farrell. This is here on the Summit Lunch Hour.

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2: You know, our lives are so busy and so packed, it seems that now more than ever, the average person is just jammed up with a job, a family, home stuff, cleaning, errands, and all the stuff we should all over ourselves with. You know, like, I should do this, and I should do that, and then this, and that, and that, and this, this, this, that, that. Yikes. Deep breath. Okay, here's a really great way to take a break. Ready? Here we go. View some art, put on some music and dance, color with crayons, pet a furry friend, drive somewhere new, walk outside, call a friend, take a bath, take a nap, fly a kite, watch the clouds on your back in the grass, sit in nature and meditate, shoot hoops at the park, meander downtown, climb a tree, go to a farmer's market, engage in a small act of kindness, let go of something, take a bike ride, write in your journal, do yoga, let out a sigh, eat a meal in silence, write a letter. Hey, get the idea? We all need a little change up in our pitching in this ballpark of life. If you're gonna be betterer, then you got to do betterer. And that means you gotta take a break. Throwing strikes in the game of living and learning to do what is needed for a more meaningful existence on this floating orb. This has been another MLS Wellness Moment brought to you by the Summit FM.
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3: Well, we all need reminders like that every now and then, right? 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Music continues with this new one from Cassius Culpepper that we're digging a lot. Another great one off the debut album Act One. Here's Cassius Culpepper and Man of His Word on the Summit Lunch Hour.

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Longtime friend of the radio station and a favorite among Summit listeners for decades, Will Hogue on the Summit Lunch Hour, Even If It Breaks Your Heart, from way back in 2009. Will Hogue, kind enough to join us just last night at Birdfish Brewing in Columbiana for a very special Summit members-only concert in a very acoustic and stripped-back setting. Just a magical night indeed with our Summit members there to see Will Hogue perform live. I'm Chad Miller. Music continues with this one from a couple years ago, Gary Clark Jr. and What About the Children on the Summit Lunch Hour.

through July 31st. The weekend kicks off early in downtown Akron. 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This week, it's the energetic fusion of Rust Belt Americana, roots, rock, and country from the Shootouts. I've got better things to do, better things to do. A better love for me could be anyone but you. 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

you, winding down the Summit Lunch Hour and loving this new song from this Nashville band, Slapdragon. Really catchy stuff there called Already One. That's the new one from these guys, again, out of Nashville, Tennessee. Before that, one of the great blues rock guitar players out there, Gary Clark Jr. with What About the Children from his previous album, JPEG Raw, that we got a couple years ago now. I'm Chad Miller, out of here with the Summit Lunch Hour almost. We got more to come next hour, though, on this Wednesday afternoon with Mazzy Star coming up. We'll do a classic from The Clash. We have Bleachers on the way. That hot new song from Phoebe Bridgers. Also Natalie Merchant as well. All coming up next hour. But first, yes, let's get down to the Summit Lunch Hour with singer-songwriter Jeremy Toback, who has been away for quite some time. Back with new music, though. This one called Never Know on the Summit FM.

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1: A heat advisory is in effect until 8 p.m. tonight. For our Wednesday together, it'll be mostly sunny, breezy, and extremely hot today with a high near 95 degrees. Tonight, patchy smoke after 9 p.m., otherwise partly cloudy, low around 73. Tomorrow, partly sunny with areas of smoke, a high near 92 degrees. Today in Athens, sunny and hot with widespread haze towards late afternoon, a high near 94. And tonight in Athens, partly cloudy with widespread haze all evening, low around 73 degrees. 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

0: If you're one of those who believes the best music was released decades ago, you haven't been listening to The Summit enough. 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

I love this song. That is a good one. 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He is so good at what he does. Sam Fender, young British phenom with new music, Rain Me In. That is the duet version of the song with Olivia Dean, another equally great British performer in this young generation of musicians overseas. That's off the deluxe edition reissue of Sam Fender's third album, People Watching, from a year ago. 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Well, I'm Chad Miller, and hey, you know what? Our queen is back, finally. Phoebe Bridgers with new music. Going to be releasing her new record titled Lost Weekend next month, and an entire arena tour sold out well in advance, including a stop at in Columbus at Nationwide Arena on September 22nd. If you have tickets for that, I envy you. That is one of the hottest tickets in town right now. Phoebe Bridgers with new music. 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
2: Oh.

musically adventurous, community-focused, non-commercial public radio here on the Summit FM. Bleachers, led by Jack Antonoff. The band is back with a new record released a couple months ago now, Everyone for 10 Minutes. 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And I'm Chad Miller with another summertime song here for you. I love this one, too, from Metric. 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

The Clash on the Summit, an enduring classic from the band off the London Calling LP, 1979. That's The Clash and Train in Vain with me, Chad Miller, and some local music now out of the 330. One of our favorites from a few years ago, a positivity anthem from Shelby Olive. This is Nothing Wrong With Me on the Summit FM.

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The Summit, it's all about the music.

How about that for new music discovery? Kind of, sort of, two old favorites from different generations interwoven into one cohesive unit. That is quite the mashup. It's Fatboy Slim and the Rolling Stones with Satisfaction Skank, transmogrifying two songs together as only they can do. That is the latest in music technology right there. We had local music out of the 330 before that with Shelby Olive and her song Nothing Wrong With Me. 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Work It Health will have a booth located on the Main Street stage where Markley Shannon will perform The Sound of Recovery on Friday, July 24th at 6 p.m. For more information and online appointments, workithealth.com. Back to it now with the track from way back in 1972. Here's Bobby Womack with the high-charting song he got back the following year in 1973. Bobby Womack and Across 110th Street on the Summit FM.

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Community and discovery. This is The Summit.

Isn't that just an absolutely beautiful song from the dream pop duo Mazzy Star, the pairing of Hope Sandoval on vocals and David Roback on guitar? Mazzy Star with Holla, that's off the debut record She Hangs Brightly, released in 1990, the first of the three albums released in that classic 90s period of output for Mazzy Star back then. With me, Chad Miller, back to the present day now, one of our favorite songs from a year ago, an absolutely fierce British rock band, Wolf Alice, from their fourth album, The Clearing, released last summer. This is Wolf Alice and Bloom Baby Bloom on the Summit FM.

through July 31st. The weekend kicks off early in downtown Akron. 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

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This week, it's the energetic fusion of Rust Belt Americana, roots, rock, and country from the Shootouts. 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

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That's off the new record, The Mountain, with lots of special guests on pretty much every single song throughout, and sort of a nod to the past with all the guests they've had on albums throughout their discography. Gorillaz touring this fall, including a stop at Rocket Arena in Cleveland on October 6th. Going to be really curious to see how this all turns out in an arena setting for Gorillaz. We had Wolf Alice before that with Bloom Baby Bloom from just last summer. 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Completed passports should be turned in by September 12th for a chance to win prizes. For more information and a list of upcoming events, mainstreetkent.org. Much more ahead on this Wednesday afternoon. Great music next hour coming your way from the Tom Hamilton Band. We'll do a solo track from Eddie Vedder of Pearl Jam covering the Beatles. Also the new one from Need to Breathe. Steve Earle is on the way. A Brandi Carlile classic from early in her career. And much more ahead as we get into 60 minutes of continuous commercial-free music. Starting now with the total groove of a song from electro artist Avalon Emerson. Check this one out, called Eden, here on the Summit FM. Done.

0: Akron, Canton, Youngstown weather at the Summit.
1: A heat advisory is in effect until 8 p.m. tonight. For our Wednesday together, it'll be mostly sunny, breezy, and extremely hot today with a high near 95 degrees. Tonight, patchy smoke after 9 p.m., otherwise partly cloudy, low around 73. Tomorrow, partly sunny with areas of smoke, a high near 92 degrees. Today in Athens, sunny and hot with widespread haze towards late afternoon, a high near 94. And tonight in Athens, partly cloudy with widespread haze all evening, low around 73 degrees. 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

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And prior to that, what a song from Brandi Carlile, the title track to her second album, The Story, released in 2007, and with a vocal moment that if you know, you know, and just an indication of the power that she could unleash with her vocals from an early point in her career. 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Back to it now with one of the greats in the world of roots rock and Americana from the late 80s portion of his career, the Exit Zero album from 1987, Steve Earle with I Ain't Ever Satisfied on the Summit FM.

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New one from Need to Breathe called Say It Now. That's off the now-released album titled The Long Surrender, with tour dates coming later this summer, including a stop at Jacobs Pavilion in Cleveland on August 28th. 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At Blossom Music Center. Semyon Beechkov will conduct Brahms' Fourth Symphony as it musically contrasts orchestral statements, dances, and an homage to Bach. The evening also includes Shostakovich's First Violin Concerto with guest violinist Karen Gomayo. For tickets and more information on the Blossom Music Festival season, clevelandorchestra.com. Throwing it back now to 2018, the second album from L. King titled Shake the Spirit. 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

0: revolt into style. It's an excavation process on par with discovering the great pyramids of the Incan ruins, the lost cord, the mysteries of Stonehenge, and whether or not Bigfoot drove a UFO.
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That's Eddie Vedder on The Summit, his take on the Beatles classic, You've Got to Hide Your Love Away, from way back in 2002, found on the soundtrack to the film I Am Sam, starring Sean Penn. This entire soundtrack was composed of Beatles covers. Pretty cool concept, and really working out in that case with Eddie Vedder on that one. Again, You've Got to Hide Your Love Away, originally by the Beatles, with me, Chad Miller, and continuing now with the latest from the Black Keys. Their summer tour continues with a stop at Stage AE in Pittsburgh August 2nd. Here's the Black Keys from the new record Peaches, and You Got to Lose on the Summit FM.

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He's been around a lot with many different assorted projects and bands, finally releasing an album, in this case titled I'm Your Vampire, under his own name. Tom Hamilton, notably associated with Joe Russo's Almost Dead, one of the great Grateful Dead tributes out there. The Black Keys, before that, with their new one called You Got to Lose. 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Music now from the late 90s alt-rock era, the final album, for now anyway, from Soul Coughing, the El Oso CD from 1998 that released that fall. 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

Modest Yahoo on the Summit, a live in Studio C performance of One Day, recorded back on December 2nd, 2009. Pretty special right there indeed, with me, Chad Miller, and a favorite song of ours from last year. About this time, we got the first single from the new current album from Florence and the Machine, title track from it, with Everybody Scream on the Summit FM.

through July 31st. The weekend kicks off early in downtown Akron. 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Rain or shine. This week, it's the energetic fusion of Rust Belt Americana, roots, rock, and country from the Shootouts. I've got better things to do, better things to do. A better love for me could be anyone but you. 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

That song is way too much fun. It is the Summit FM, and a great one from Caroline Rose. They are back with new music. Yip, Yip, Yow is the new single from Caroline Rose. More to come from them as we get to the later part of summer. Caroline Rose also going to be the opening act for Modest Mouse when they take the stage at Jacobs Pavilion for a big concert on September 30th. Florence and the Machine before that, title track to the current album Everybody Scream, and support for the Summit FM provided by the Wadsworth Square Foundation, presenting the Steel Wheels in concert with special guests Leah Mara and the River Boys in a Summit Presents show Saturday, August 8th at the Celestia Theater in downtown Wadsworth. For tickets and more information, wadsworthsquare.org. And I'm Chad Miller, out of here for now, with Brad Savage set to come in here and deliver a quality radio program for you. He's got lots of great music in store for you throughout the afternoon into the early part of the evening. He's got the 330 at 3:30 next hour as well. Brad Savage is up next. Give him a listen. As for myself, Chad Miller, leaving you with the new standalone single from 21 Pilots. 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
1: Sunny and hot the next few days. We're at around 92 this afternoon with a low tonight of 71. Around 90 on Thursday, about 89 on Friday. And in Athens, we are looking at 90 degrees this afternoon and a low of 72 tonight. 93 in Athens tomorrow. Friday, chance of showers and a high of 90. With your Summit FM forecast, I'm Brad Savage.
0: 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Now, let's venture in. Now entering the music room with Brad's lifelong collection of CDs, vinyl, 45s, even 8-track tapes. He really does have an entire room devoted to music, and the stacks of CDs overflow all over the house too. With personal selections from the vaults of Brad's music collection, this is Brad's Bin on the Summit.
1: Well, it's Death Cab Day in Cleveland today, and tonight the Summit welcomes Death Cab for Cutie special opener Jay Somm, and that is at Jacobs Pavilion. So what we've got some older interviews with Death Cab that will play later tonight. First, at 7 o'clock, we're going to replay an interview that I did with Ben Gibbard in New York in July of 2022. And then Chad Miller got to speak with Nick Harmer of Death Cab, and we'll play that interview back tonight at about 7:30 or so. So if you're on the way to the concert, you can listen for this in-depth reporting from the world of Death Cab for Cutie. Now, this is a live song that Ben Gibbard did acoustic at the beach in New York. It was at a place called Rye Beach, just north of New York City. I was at a media event there in 2022. This is Ben Gibbard acoustic on the Summit.
2: From a record of ours called Narrow Stairs.

That's Death Cab for Cutie. Well, it's Ben Gibbard solo, actually. And it was recorded at the beach in like the lifeguard break room area at Rye Beach in New York, right near New York City. And we're going to replay that interview. I got to travel to New York, go to this exclusive event, Beachfront, and sit down with Ben Gibbard. So we'll play that back tonight on the Summit at 7 p.m. And then Chad's got another Death Cab interview replayed from 2024 coming up tonight. 7 o'clock special as the Summit welcomes Death Cab for Cutie tonight at Jacob's Pavilion. This is Beck on the Summit.

Michael Stipe on the Summit. I Played the Fool, a new single also featuring Andrew Watt, who is quite a producer. Andrew Watt just produced the new Rolling Stones album that came out this past Friday. You just heard I Played the Fool with Michael Stipe, the theme from the excellent series Rooster on HBO. 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

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At Youngstown State University, we are Youngstown Proud. On the Summit.

That's Johnny Blue Skies and the Dark Clouds, and that was Situation on the Summit, and the English Beat with Twist and Crawl. I'm Brad Savage. We mentioned Death Cab for Cutie tonight in the flats of Cleveland, tonight at Jacob's Pavilion. The opener is Jay Somm. This is the song Float. This is Jay Somm, joined by Jim Atkins of Jimmy Eat World on the Summit FM.

through July 31st. The weekend kicks off early in downtown Akron. 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Rain or shine. This week, it's the energetic fusion of Rust Belt Americana, roots, rock, and country from the Shootouts. I've got better things to do, better things to do. A better love for me could be anyone but you. 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

0: That's Cocteau Twins on the Summit. Bluebeard, Cocteau Twins from the Four Calendar Cafe 1993 album. 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
0: On the show today, it's Easton Union plus Patrick Sweeney, The Grapplers featuring Kevin McManus. We've got Compass. We've got Truss all on the way. Ohio Music on 330 at 330. We'll begin with Brooke Surgener. Brooke comes from Erie, PA. Her and her band, The Bandits, one of the top bands out of the Erie area. And she's playing a lot of Pittsburgh and Cleveland and some Akron shows, some Columbus shows. She's really breaking out. Based in nearby Erie, this is In the Room with Brooke Surgener on the Summit FM.

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at Eastern Union on the summit. The Great Rust Belt right here on 330 at 330. Local music on the summit. We also had Brooke Surgener with In the Room. I'm Brad Savage. 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And for tickets and schedule and information, cvsr.org. Up next is a song by Hooked Like Helen. Great duo. They are out of the Elyria, Vermilion area of Ohio. Powerful song here, too. Quote unquote, life on the summit.

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That's Patrick Sweeney, longtime Akron fave. I mean, he's based in Nashville nowadays, but an Akronite through and through. That was a recent song called My Time Ain't Long on the Summit FM. On 330 at 330, here's the Grapplers with Kevin McManus and friends. This is called I'm Just a Man on the Summit.

The Grapplers on 330 at 330 on the Summit FM, led by Kevin McManus, and that's with Anya Van Rose and another group, many other friends and notables from the 330. I'm Just a Man by the Grapplers on 330 at 330. And now to Canton, the band Compass, Stay a While on the Summit.

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0: It's Truss, the Cleveland Rockers, led by Hannah Crandall. It's Truss with Tell Me Something on the Summit and 330 at 3:30. We'll do the show again tomorrow.
1: Akron, Canton, Youngstown weather at the Summit.
0: Sunny and hot the next few days. We're at around 92 this afternoon with a low tonight of 71. Around 90 on Thursday, about 89 on Friday. And in Athens, we are looking at 90 degrees this afternoon and a low of 72 tonight. 93 in Athens tomorrow. Friday, chance of showers and a high of 90. With your Summit FM forecast, I'm Brad Savage.
1: 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WAPS Akron Canton, WAPS HD1 Akron, and WKTL Struthers Youngstown. Playing music spanning decades and definitions. A wide, eclectic, inclusive mix of a little bit of everything. We just love music. Multiple eras and genres. And sometimes left field surprises. Found this one in the archives, and it hasn't been heard in a while. Welcome to Sorry Not Sorry on the Summit.
0: Oh, the 60s were great for cool instrumentals, like mid-tempo, middle-of-the-road instrumental songs. You know, pop sensibilities, pop hits, but also very charming and likable to the adults who didn't necessarily like the rock and roll. This is the Village Stompers with Washington Square on the Summit.

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A great 60s instrumental right there. 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Here's Scared to Start on the Summit.

Olivia Dean on the Summit, So Easy to Fall in Love. Michael Marchegi before that was Scared to Start. I'm Brad Savage with the Summit FM. 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The Blue Heron Homecoming is an annual environmental festival that provides community members with a chance to learn about the Akron Waterways Renewed program. 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Echo and the Bunnymen, now on the Summit.

Casey Musgraves. That's Dry Spell on the Summit, and Echo and the Bunnymen with Bring On the Dancing Horses. Happy Wednesday. Boy, it's a hot one today. I do love summertime, though. I must say, we were on a little walk around the building earlier, and I made the statement that was kind of controversial. Most of my coworkers did not agree with this. Here's the statement. I would rather have it be like sweltering 97 degrees and heavy humidity and uncomfortable in summer than like 4 below and snow blowing in the wintertime. I'm just much more of a warm-blooded, warm-weather person. So I'm loving this. Well, I mean, I wouldn't say I'm, you know, sitting outside for 3 hours right now, but I'm loving the heat. The Summit FM is the place with Chris Stone, Kingfish Ingram for a hot weather, humid kind of day, or turning up the blues with It Ain't Right on the Summit.

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FM. That was Chocolate from Snow Patrol. And we had Christone, Kingfish Ingram with his song, It Ain't Right, off the Kingfish album, 2019 debut album from the Young Blues Man. 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It's in the Bud and Susie Rogers Garden right next to the museum. And tomorrow at 6:30 p.m., the Shootouts will share their fusion of Rust Belt, Americana, and Roots Rock music. For Downtown at Dusk, the full lineup and museum hours and exhibits, akronartmuseum.org. Here's one for the hot heat wave, the weather this week. Suzanne Vega on the summit.

through July 31st. 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Rain or shine. This week, it's the energetic fusion of Rust Belt Americana, roots, rock, and country from the Shootouts. I've got better things to do, better things to do. 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

I'm liking that song a lot from Brandon Flowers of The Killers. Now, he's got a solo record coming, and that is called Plans on the Summit, solo album Thrasher, coming out August 21st. Suzanne Vega before that, with the current weather forecast, 99.9 Fahrenheit degrees. 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
3: Youngstown Classic from Left End. The final ride for Left End is coming up October 8th at Powers Auditorium. This is a legendary band of the 70s and 80s in Youngstown. Here's Bad Talkin' Lady on the

left end on the summit. That's Youngstown. That's Youngstown right there, baby. Yeah, that's Bad Talking Lady, which is about 71 or 72. I got to meet the Left End guys. We recorded an interview on Monday. We'll play it next week. But they have the final ride, their big finale, the big wrap-up of the band show coming up in early October at Powers Auditorium in Youngstown. Right before that, it was Good Neighbors Home, Bob Dylan, Like a Rolling Stone, and Bleachers, We Should Talk. I'm Brad Savage with the Summit FM. Coming up, Marvelous 3, The Yardbirds, The Replacements, Kid Mammoth, and more. 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

0: Akron, Canton, Youngstown weather at the Summit.
1: Sunny and hot the next few days. We're at around 92 this afternoon with a low tonight of 71. Around 90 on Thursday, about 89 on Friday. And in Athens, we are looking at 90 degrees this afternoon and a low of 72 tonight. 93 in Athens tomorrow. Friday, chance of showers and a high of 90. With your Summit FM forecast, I'm Brad Savage.
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1: This is the 5 o'clock ride home. We've got Jack Johnson and the Replacements and new Rolling Stones on the way. 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

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And here's Marvelous Three, Butch Walker, and the Atlanta band that came out in the late 90s. This is called Freak of the Week on the Summit.

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Lucy Dacus on the Summit. It's a recent song about, or a song called Planting Tomatoes. I do like a catchy gardening tune. We had Jack Johnson, From the Clouds. We had Freak of the Week, Marvelous 3. The Summit FM, I'm Brad Savage on the 5 o'clock ride home. 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The Replacements, Left of the Dial, an ode to radio and a signal fading in and fading out. Left of the Dial on the Summit.

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You loved everything about it. Its questionable handling, its fake leather seats, a muffler that announced your arrival wherever you went. 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

cannons on the summit with Fire for You. And the Replacements with Left of the Dial. It's Death Cab Day tonight. Death Cab for Cutie is in Cleveland at Jacobs Pavilion. We're going to replay my 2022 interview with Ben Gibbard of Death Cab tonight at 7. And then Chad did a Death Cab interview in 2024. So we'll replay that as well at about 7:30. Listen in. Don't miss it tonight. It's going to be a great show with Death Cab for Cutie featuring Jay Somm opening. On the Summit FM, new Rolling Stones off the new album Foreign Tongues. Mick is 82 years old and he rocks. This is In the Stars on the Summit.

on the Summit FM on Jean de Poitouine, and that is Sarnese. Instrumental weirdness. They wear these polka dot costumes. They just opened for Jack White last night. They are from Quebec. On Jean de Poitouine, go see the video because they've gone viral. It's almost like the look and the weirdness of it all is what's pushing that moment along. And then people are listening going, what is this music? It's very unusual music, but it's great. 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On August 1st, Kid Mammoth is performing out at Wadsworth at the Celestia Summerfest event. All day, indoors, outdoors. It's kind of a festival with a bunch of bands. But on the main stage, you've got Kid Mammoth. You've got, which is a Red Wanting Blue side project, I should point out, Kid Mammoth. You've got Tano Jones, Revelry, out of Detroit. And then you've got The War and Treaty. Well, this is Kid Mammoth with Kids at the End of the Line on the Summit.

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This week, it's the energetic fusion of Rust Belt Americana, roots, rock, and country from the Shootouts. 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

treaty on the summit. That was You Can't Hurt Me Anymore. August 1st at the Celestia Theater in Wadsworth, The War and Treaty. We had Southern Avenue. Before that, we had Bob Marley's Jammin'. I'm Brad Savage with the Summit FM. Independent, local, all music public radio. Kurt Vile, an ode to Philadelphia. Here's Chance to Bleed.

0: Akron, Canton, Youngstown weather at the Summit.
1: Sunny and hot the next few days. We're at around 92 this afternoon with a low tonight of 71. Around 90 on Thursday, about 89 on Friday. And in Athens, we are looking at 90 degrees this afternoon and a low of 72 tonight. 93 in Athens tomorrow. Friday, chance of showers and a high of 90. With your Summit FM forecast, I'm Brad Savage.
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original, one-of-a-kind, genuine. 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

That is Goose. That's good to be on the Summit FM. Goose. And we had Red Hot Chili Peppers before that. And Kurt Vile, too. Kurt Vile's new album. He's from Philly. The album is called Philadelphia's Been Good to Me. We played Chance to Bleed. 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

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We've got a Death Cab interview replay coming up on the 7 o'clock special. The Summit welcomes Death Cab for Cutie tonight to Cleveland. Here's Beck on the Summit FM.

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Ben Folds on the summit that was landed. Death Cab for Cutie with special guest Jay Somm tonight in Cleveland. That is tonight at Jacobs Pavilion. Now, in 2022, I got to meet Ben Gibbard in New York. We'll replay that interview and live performance. It was a media event at Rye Beach, just north of New York City. So we'll play that at 7, and then in 2024, Chad did a Death Cab interview. We'll play that at about 7:30 on our 7 o'clock special for anybody going to see Death Cab tonight. Here is early Death Cab material with the sound of settling on the summit.

and Wiggs on the Summit. That's a new single, House of I, for their 40th anniversary tour. 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That is July 24th through 26th in Columbus. At Bicentennial Park, Work It Health will have a booth located on the Main Street stage where Mark Lee Shannon will perform The Sound of Recovery, Friday, July 24 at 6 p.m. For more information, for online appointments, workithealth.com. Here's Luscious Jackson. 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

Simon and Garfunkel on the Summit. Luscious Jackson, Naked Eye right before that. Coming up, S.G. Goodman with a fun cover song. And Meek, a new British artist. Here's Jonah Kagan. This is called God Needs the Devil on the Summit.

through July 31st. The weekend kicks off early in downtown Akron. 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This week, it's the energetic fusion of Rust Belt Americana, roots, rock, and country from the Shootouts. I've got better things to do, better things to do. A better love for me could be anyone but you. 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

0: it hurts more vivid and worse, but I feel it deserve. 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
1: Meek on the Summit, that was fabulous. And Jonah Kagan before that with God Needs the Devil. Death Cab for Cutie interview, a replay. First, my interview with Ben Gibbard from 2022, followed at 7:30 by Chad's interview from 2024. Death Cab is in Cleveland tonight at Jacobs Pavilion. This is the Summit FM 7 o'clock special spotlight on Death Cab for Cutie coming up. 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

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Here's S.G. Goodman. This is Pepper. This is a cover of a 90s tune by the Butthole Surfers, the world's greatest band name ever. This is S.G. Goodman on the Summit.

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1: About 71 and mostly clear tonight, and then about 90 again tomorrow. About 88 for a Friday high and partly sunny. And in Athens, a low tonight of 73 and then 93 tomorrow. There is a chance of showers Friday in Athens with a high of 90. With your Summit FM forecast, I'm Brad Savage.
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1: Tonight, the Summit welcomes Death Cab for Cutie in Cleveland at Jacobs Pavilion. We're going to dip into the archives and replay some Death Cab interviews that we've done. Now, this was July of 2022. I got to go to a private media event in New York, Rye Beach, just north of New York City. I was so sick. My voice sounds awful in this interview. But luckily, I did not spread my germs to Ben Gibbard. He did not get sick that I'm aware of. But I got to sit down with Ben Gibbard and get to know him a little bit and talk about some of the material at that time. Death Cab for Cutie on the Summit FM.

0: Well, you are listening to The Summit, and we are taking Studio C on the road today. This is a first. This is a real first. We're going to call it the Beachfront Sessions. I'm with Mr. Benjamin Gibbard here in Rye Beach, New York. Welcome, Ben. How are you?
1: I'm good. Thanks for having me. This is the first time I think I've played a beach before.
0: Yeah, I think so. Well, a salute to our friends, our radio friends at 107.1 The Peak, who brought us out here for this Beachfront Session. Right now, we're coming to you for the interview from the administration building of the City Beach House. And I understand this room, no joke, they built this building in 1908, and this room was a holding cell, like a jail, like an overnight jail years ago. That's what the park ranger was telling us.
1: Was it a jail for, like, people who were too rowdy at the beach?
0: Rowdy beachgoers.
1: Rowdy beachgoers,
0: yeah.
1: Or just the town in general?
0: Or I think it was the beachgoers, but it might be the town. Maybe they dragged them down here, too.
1: That must have been a problem in the early 1900s, I suppose.
0: You would sure think so. And now here we are. So Ben Gibbard is here for a preview and acoustic session. You must feel great with the upcoming album in September. Tell us a little bit about what's to come for the rest of the year.
1: It feels really wonderful to say, at least I hope I can say it, that we will be getting back to doing normal things in relation to being in a band, which number one is touring, but also speaking to gentlemen like yourself and kind of being out there proselytizing for our new record. It's nice to get a chance to do it after 2 years of not being able to.
0: Well, and so we traveled here today from Ohio to do this first. Is this the first radio interview for the new album? Is that right?
1: I believe it is.
0: Yes.
1: I believe it is. Yeah. This
0: How
1: is the
0: about
1: first
0: that?
1: One.
0: That is that's one for the record books. Well, tell us a little bit about what to expect for Asphalt Meadows.
1: I think that this record's going to throw some people a bit. I think there's definitely some elements that are the record is, it's definitely a Death Cab record. There are definitely the signature moments and kind of sounds that I think we've been known for. But I do believe there's a number of songs on this record that might confuse people initially, which hopefully in the long run that turns into them really enjoying the album. But sometimes being confused can be a little off-putting. Some of my favorite records, at least, I found myself kind of growing into them. So I think this record might be a little bit of a grower.
0: Yeah. Well, it's been a few years, and a lot has changed in the world around us. Tell us a little bit about your musician experience during those strange pandemic years.
1: Well, we are spread out across four cities, and two of us have children that were in school, so it became very difficult. We weren't feeling very cavalier about hopping on planes or getting together at that point, especially with, in a pre-vaccine world.
0: Right.
1: So we ended up doing a lot of work over a Dropbox.
0: Mm-hmm.
1: And so I was writing a lot of songs and then kind of uploading them to Dropbox so the other members could kind of play around with them. But then I also came up with this songwriting kind of exercise. Initially, it was just meant to be an exercise where we would spend the 5 days of a work week. Each day of the week, you know, say on Monday, Zach might make a piece of piano music and then upload it to the Dropbox. And Tuesday, maybe Nick might download it and play bass on it. And maybe Wednesday, I'll write lyrics for it. And but we had these hard and fast rules that when you had the music in front of you, you had complete editorial control, so you could do whatever you wanted. And it also, you only had a day to upload it. So
0: yeah.
1: if I downloaded this at 9 a.m. on a Wednesday, I had until midnight that night to finish everything I was going to do. So it made us have to make decisions quickly and kind of go with the first thought, best thought. And it wasn't across the board successful, but we definitely got, I would argue, almost half the record out of that methodology. And it took me to some interesting places harmonically and melodically because I wasn't the one necessarily always responsible for the music that people were arranging to, if that makes sense. Sometimes I was writing to a piece that Dave had written or a bass line that Nick had written that wouldn't necessarily be something that I would have played myself. So I had it took my voice into different and my imagination into different places.
0: A different kind of collaboration on these new songs.
1: Yeah. So, and we wouldn't have done that if it had not been for the pandemic. I think I think the record is, you know, the country might not be stronger because of the pandemic. The people might not be stronger. I've certainly had my own bouts of anxiety and doom scrolling and everything. Like I think everybody else has. Although I come out of this, I think better than most. I definitely don't think the record would be as strong as it, I think it is, if not for having to take this pause in the timeline that we had originally been working under.
0: It must be tough, though, as an artist to get back and now hitting the road for a pretty major tour starting up in September. And in our neck of the woods, you have Columbus coming up and Pittsburgh and Cincinnati. Mm-hmm. So tell us a little bit about Ohio through the years. We're in Akron, Cleveland, Canton area and Youngstown. But tell us about Death Cab and all of your projects touring through the great Buckeye State through the years.
1: It's been really interesting to see how much the state has changed in the time that we first played Columbus and Cleveland, for example.
0: Mm-hmm.
1: And it's been, and you would know this better than I, but it seems as if for years people were kind of leaving the state.
0: Yep.
1: And going to the Chicago's and New York's or LA's or whatever. But it seems as if a lot of people are either not, are choosing to stay, or they're coming back.
0: Yep.
1: So every time we come back to, say, Cleveland or Columbus, there just seems like there's, you know, it seems like everything's becoming more and more alive. You know, the certainly like the Cleveland that I first went through 25 years ago was a little dodgy, right?
0: Right. Sure.
1: But kind of felt like one of those cities that was slow, that was kind of maybe had seen its best years. But I definitely, as over the past 25 years, continuing to go through Ohio, it's become apparent what an incredibly vibrant and creative place it's become. And people are really choosing to like not go, like, no, I'm not going to go to New York. I'm not going to go to I'm going to dig in here. This is my home.
0: And yep.
1: I love seeing that.
0: Well, and now with technology, anyone can do virtually any job they want wherever they choose. So make the world around you a better place, you know?
1: Absolutely. Absolutely. And you know, my favorite, in general, my favorite kind of cities in this country are tend to be the ones in the middle that have had these kind of like hard times, be it because of brain drain or, you know, a post-Rust Belt kind of recession or whatever, and just see the Clevelands and Kansas Cities and St. Louis's and the Tulsas and whatever else really start to kind of develop this new culture that's very much based in its own history, but is kind of being kind of dominated by young people who are staying there to open their movie house or their coffee shop or the restaurant or
0: the
1: music
0: brew
1: shop
0: pub
1: or the
0: or
1: brew
0: whatever.
1: Pub exactly
0: yep.
1: yeah so yep. It's really cool.
0: Well, Mr. Ben Gibbard is our guest for a beachfront session. We're in New York, just outside of New York City. We're at Rye Beach, and it is just an honor to have you here today. Tell us about the new single.
1: Yeah, so Here to Forever was one of the later, I think it might have been the last, if not one of the last songs I wrote for the record. And it seems whenever we make a record, we always get about a month out from going to the studio, and we think we know what the record looks like. And we're thinking, okay, this might be the single, and you know, this might be a nice track to put here or there. And I'm always being encouraged by my bandmates and whomever is producing the record, like, just keep writing. Just write up to the last day, see if you come up with anything. I wrote Here to Forever maybe a couple weeks before we went in the studio. And one of the things I wrote a lot of songs for this record, and the band worked on a lot of material. I think we probably ended up with around 90 songs between 2018 and late 2021 when we went in the studio. And throughout a lot of those songs, I was kind of playing with certain lyrical kind of motifs or ideas, and maybe a certain verse or two might end up, you know, I might use that later and it doesn't work there, and I try to jam it in here. And particularly with Here to Forever, there were a number of lyrics that I had and ideas that were all kind of related to this general sense of feeling a little bit, the line that really encapsulates it is that, you know, it now seems more than ever there's no hands on the levers. Like, who is in charge, you know? And one can interpret that as who is in charge as in relation to a deity, all the way down to who is in charge of your city, you know,
0: yep.
1: or your family or whatever.
0: Sure.
1: It's like the sense of feeling a little bit rudderless and anxious about the seemingly kind of lack of an adult in the room, regardless of how you might interpret that. So the song kind of is somewhat about that and about just the, you know, wanting to kind of feel that there's some order to the chaos that we've not only lived with in our lives the last couple of years, but just, you know, the chaos of living on planet Earth.
0: Right.
1: And kind of thinking out loud as to what else there is out there.
0: Yeah. Those are deep concepts. Absolutely.
1: Like the concept for a radio single, right?
0: Yeah, exactly. Well, let's do an acoustic take on that one. Ben Gibbard is our guest for the Beachfront Sessions on the Summit.

0: You're listening to The Summit, local independent public radio for Akron, Canton, and Youngstown, and Athens, Ohio. And Ben Gibbard is our guest. We're recording in New York at Rye Beach. You're about to give a beachfront acoustic concert today. Amazing. Have you ever played anything like that before?
1: I realized after we spoke about it earlier that I did in 2018, I believe, I played a festival in the Faroe Islands.
0: Oh,
1: And wow. The stage was on a beach in the Faroe Islands, and it was it's a kind of northern Atlantic up near Iceland for people who aren't familiar.
0: Yeah,
1: it's very somewhat remote archipelago of maybe I think 20 islands, 20,000 people live there, and there was a festival that my wife and I were on vacation in the Faroe Islands, and we saw that there was going to be a festival in the months leading up.
0: Yeah.
1: To us being there, and I was like, oh, I wonder if I can play that. And got on the bill, and it was just one of the most idyllic experiences ever. But not like a beach the way this is a beach.
0: I mean,
1: the water is 40 degrees.
0: Yeah.
1: Even in July, it was raining, people were wearing coats. So I think this will be a much more summery kind of vibe today.
0: Well, and I wanted to ask about your solo material, and in particular, the 2017 release, Bandwagon-esque, the cover of the Teenage Fan Club album, because I was in high school, that was my favorite record. And just give us a little background premise on how you decided to cover that whole record.
1: Well, it's interesting because we were in high school around the same time. And that when that record came out, that was one of the culminations of everything that I thought was good and true in music.
0: Mm-hmm.
1: And it was kind of the record I was searching for. I mean, it was Teenage Fan Club, it was Dinosaur Jr., it was Superchunk, it was these bands that were like punk adjacent.
0: Yep.
1: But they really were very melodic, and so I was approached by a label in Seattle called Turntable Kitchen, which is kind of, they've kind of got this cool thing going where they're hiring, I guess hiring is a little gauche way of putting it, but they're curating a series of albums that are artists covering entire records.
0: Oh, okay.
1: Yeah. So they had approached me about that, and I had the time, and there was the budget to make it happen, and I was like, okay, that actually sounds kind of cool. And I thought about records I might want to do, and initially I thought about doing the self-titled Emmett Rhodes record, which is one of my favorite records.
0: Yep.
1: But in which he plays everything himself. And then I thought, well, that's a little on the nose if I'm covering somebody that plays everything, playing everything myself. So my next immediate pivot was to Bandwagon-esque, because Teenage Fan Club to this day is still my favorite band.
0: Awesome.
1: And that record was really, really pivotal for me.
0: Absolutely. Well, your interpretation of that record turned out great.
1: And
0: as someone who loves the original, you put a new spin on it too, you know, so that just turned out great. And also, I just have to ask, 20 years on almost, how do you feel about the Postal Service and those recordings today?
1: I'm immensely proud of them. I think like many moments in my career, albums that we've made that have kind of gone on to live a life of their own. I could never have foreseen that record becoming what it became as kind of a cultural landmark, or that it would go on to sell, you know, almost, you know, 2 million copies or whatever at this point.
0: So
1: it was this little record we made for virtually no money. I mean, arguably no money, because we did it ourselves.
0: Right.
1: And to see it when it came out, we kind of thought like, okay, cool, this record, we like this record, we're proud of it, and it might sell 20,000 copies, which would have been huge for an indie record at that point. And then it just kind of took on a life of its own. So it kind of feels like I know that I'm responsible for it, you know, making it along with Jimmy, but it definitely feels like a record that kind of took, it's like a kid who left home and, you know, went on to do great things. Like, you can take some credit for, you know, getting them to that point, but at a certain point they're kind of on their own. You know, that kind of feels like, kind of feel like that's kind of what that record is for me.
0: It's a big piece of the musical and cultural vernacular of the early aughts. You know, it's just such a classic record. So
1: yeah, it's very strange to have that be, at least for some people, a reality. You know,
0: I mean,
1: it's, you start making music because you just like doing it, and you think, this makes me feel good, so I'm trying to make music that I would want to have, that I would want to listen to.
0: Yep.
1: So, it, you know, I, I'm it's very humbling to know that that record has kind of gone on to be what it is. Because, like I said, it's obviously we made it, we're responsible for that part. But sometimes things just hit in the culture. Like some things just, they're at the right place, right time.
0: And you just can never predict it.
1: Nope, we're in the right place at the right time.
0: Like Kate Bush being a number one artist 38 years later.
1: Yeah, exactly.
0: You know?
1: Right.
0: Like,
1: yeah.
0: You just never know what's going to happen.
1: You never know. So, you never know.
0: Well, Mr. Ben Gibbard of Death Cab for Cutie, thank you for taking some time to check in and do the live acoustic jail cell beachfront sessions with us. And nice to meet you in person. And congrats on Asphalt Metal. We'll see you on tour in Ohio soon.
1: Awesome. That sounds great. Thank you.
0: And a big salute to the engineering staff at 107.1 The Peak in the Westchester and New York's backyard area. Sam and Coach and Mr. Chris Herman, thank you for engineering our session today. And Ben Gibbard, have a great show today.
1: Will do. This is from a record of ours called Narrow Stairs.

0: That's Death Cab for Cutie. That was recorded at Rye Beach, New York, just north of New York City. It was a private media event that I attended July of 22. The Summit FM. Now, Chad Miller has an interview with Death Cab for Cutie with Nick from Death Cab. We'll play that back. That was from 24. We'll play that back in just a moment. 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
3: 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They've got that 20th anniversary tour that is still rolling on this year for their 20th anniversary of their 2003 album Transatlanticism, their fourth full length. And that tour comes our way in our parts April 30th at the Schottenstein Center in Columbus, and on May 2nd at Peterson Event Center in Pittsburgh. Nick from Death Cab for Cutie, how are you today?
4: I'm doing great. 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
3: Excellent. Congrats on that 20th anniversary. That is a real milestone, and you guys should feel very proud of that. And the fans out there are pumped as well. And looking forward to that tour coming through our parts. I want to start with a song from that album, Transatlanticism. Still basking in the glow of its 20th anniversary. This is Death Cab for Cutie with the new year here on the Summit FM.

0: You are listening to The Summit with Beth Gafford Duty. That was the new year off the album Transatlanticism, celebrating its 20th anniversary. Still into this year and touring behind that are the guys in Beth Gafford Duty, along with the Postal Service, a co-headlining tour that will make its way to Columbus on April 30th and Pittsburgh on May 2nd. And Nick Harmer, bass player from Beth Gafford Duty, joining us. Again, congrats on 20 years and such a landmark album in 21st century indie rock. I mean, that's a nice round number to celebrate, and a great thing to continue onward into this year of 2024 with that tour. Just, you know, now that you guys have been doing this a little while, what kind of memories do start creeping up on you with a pointed, intentional, and earnest revisitation of an album with a tour behind it like this?
1: Yeah, you know, it has been quite an emotional journey bringing this record, out on this particular kind of tour where we're playing the record from, you know, front to back in running order, and then also sharing the stage with Postal Service. They're doing the same with the same record that was written and released that year. Mm-hmm. I mean, I tell you, it is it's something that, you know, I think that as you know, as time goes on, you know, you think 20 years is a flash. You know, on one moment we feel like it was yesterday, and then on another moment you feel like, wow, that seems like it was, you know, a lifetime ago. And you know, I've said before, and I really can't think of a better way to kind of put it, I feel like performing these songs and revisiting this material in this particular way is about as close to being in a real time machine as I'll ever get into. It really has made me revisit a lot of my relationship to time and what happens when time passes, you know. Yeah. In a lot of good ways, you know. I think this, you know, it's funny, we've made a number of records since Transatlanticism, and I think we're very proud of Transatlanticism, but you don't really stop to think about how it's connected and grown over the time since you sort of released it, toured behind it, and moved on. And then to you know, come back and play these songs and really feel the connection from the audience and the crowd and realize how impactful and important this record is to a lot of people is just a real powerful, powerful thing, and something that we're very grateful to be able to do, certainly. So, yeah, I mean, I don't know. It's a lot of emotions all at the same time, you know.
0: Sure.
1: There's a lot of mostly joy, mostly a lot of, you know, humble gratefulness, but you know, there's also just there's some moments of just, you know, accounting for, you know, how much life has passed, you know, which is a kind of an interesting thing.
0: Well, yeah, I could totally see that. And I'm sure that just sort of, recreates itself each night while you're out there in front of all those people performing. I go back to that time frame because, you know, this also sort of came together after Ben Gibbard moved out to the Silver Lake neighborhood of Los Angeles, started working with Jimmy Tamborello as the Postal Service on that album Give Up. And, you know, I guess, you know, things were a bit on edge with you guys in Death Cab world back then. But I'm just curious, how did that little break help for you guys, for Ben, having worked with Jimmy back then, and how you all sort of regathered yourselves in order to make this record, Transatlanticism?
1: Yeah, I mean, you know, we had come off of a pretty intense emotional time with touring the photo album. There were a lot of things happening kind of behind the scenes.
0: Sure.
1: As, you know, that we're making that record, touring that record. There was just a hard stretch for the band. And I think that we came out of that moment and we really just needed to take a break from the grind of the road and allow ourselves to take a break from that. I think we had this sense up through the Postal Service or the photo album tour that if we had took our foot off the gas, that everyone would stop caring about what we were doing as a band. Mm-hmm. And so we just felt this relentless pressure to continue more shows, play, you know. And what we realized was that was just a false thing and something that we were just kind of telling ourselves. And so, you know, once we gave ourselves permission to take a break, I think that allowed for things to really kind of get focused in the band and for us to redouble our commitment to not only each other, but to making music together. And we had found a new drummer at that point during that break, Jason McGurr. Mm-hmm. And Ben had some space and some time to just process his emotions and reflect and really write about them in a real honest and real way. And I think during that time, it was such a prolific time for him because he was able to sit with, at that point, years of kind of unprocessed stuff. And he was able to quite impressively write two records worth of material, record for us, Transatlanticism, mm-hmm. and then wrote a record that he was making with Jimmy Tamborello as Pulse Service as well. And, you know, I think by the time we made Transatlanticism and Ben was making Give Up at the same time, you know, we were all like 100% all on the same page about what the future of the band was going to be, what we needed to do. It was a really revitalizing time for us. I credit a lot of that to Jason McGurr joining the band. He was a real galvanizing and sort of foundational cornerstone that we were missing. That is, when his presence came into the band, it just made the house feel solid, you know? And we were ready to go. And so I think, you know, I think that was a lesson for us and a crucial time for us, which was, you got to give yourself some time, you know, to process your feelings and have some input come in. You can't just always have your foot on the gas. You're going to burn yourself out. And I think we needed to learn that lesson right before Transatlanticism, and Transatlanticism is proof that that worked. You know?
0: Yeah, right. Absolutely. Well said. Nick Harmer, bass player for Death Cab for Cutie, joining me, Chad Miller, on Zoom interwebs for a nice chat and conversation surrounding the 20th anniversary tour of the continuation of that tour into this year, 2024, of their fourth album, Transatlanticism, released in 2003 and performing in our part of the world here April 30th, 2024 at the Schottenstein Center in Columbus, and May 2nd, 2024 at Peterson Event Center in Pittsburgh. Want to do another song from the album Transatlanticism? 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

0: into knots.
1: It is the Summit. Death Cab there with the sound of Settling off 2003 record Transatlanticism, as the band is continuing to take that out on tour, celebrating its 20th anniversary, a co-headlining run of shows with the Postal Service. Those shows coming our way April 30th at the Schottenstein Center in Columbus, May 2nd at the Peterson Event Center in Pittsburgh. And Nick, you know, you mentioned it here. This album is just literally beloved by fans and critics alike, and you know, some even sort of marking it as the moment that indie rock became a real thing. Sort of touched on this a little earlier. Ben Gibbard has even sort of ranked this as his favorite album by you guys, and he's even said this quote: "I've never had a more creatively inspired year." End quote. And you know, for you, I mean, what was the biggest takeaway from that album's reaction, I guess, from you know, fans but critics alike? And did you sort of realize you were in the middle of something special when you were making?
2: Yeah, you know, it was a very slow kind of realization that that we were a real band. You know,
1: yeah,
2: I think you know, we had made a record, our very very first record, Something About Airplanes. We made that in the house that we were living in as, you know, college roommates. That, you know, allowed us to kind of go on our earliest small tours and really kind of see what the world was like playing music. We were in transition when we made our second record. We recorded in a bunch of borrowed bedrooms and homes at the time because we had moved from our college town finally to Seattle, but unsure of our footing in Seattle at the time. Photo album was made with pressure of we have to make a record so we can stay on the road. That was fraught. And then, you know, I don't think we really popped up our heads for air until Transatlanticism. And even then, we were kind of, I mean, maybe blissfully, but we were definitely unaware of what was happening in the culture and in the world and on a broader scale. All we knew is that we liked playing music with each other. We felt like we made a good record. There were lots of friends of ours at the time that were making music all over the country that we had been lucky enough to meet and see and sort of form this community with. You know, bands from Omaha and from Austin and from Nashville and from, you know, New York and LA. I mean, there were just these pockets of driven, creative people all kind of figuring out a way to do music on their own terms that, you know, they didn't realize or they didn't think that major labels had any interest in anything that they were doing. And that wasn't even really the end goal. And we kind of tapped into that scene and really just found our people, you know? And so we just kind of felt like we were part of something, but definitely not, you know, not leading the charge by any stretch. It was just a kind of a feeling that like, hey, there's just a lot of interesting and cool people out here making interesting, cool music. And let's try and stay on the road and go meet them all, you know, share our music too. And I think it's only been in hindsight now, looking back and certainly here at the 20-year anniversary, seeing just, you know, the overwhelming support and connection that this record has had during this particular reunion tour, that we've realized how impactful the record really was and how much of a moment we were a part of. You know, it's been humbling. I'd say, I think, you know, we are a band that really tries to, you know, keep a pretty low profile most of the time. We just keep our heads down and we make records and we go on the road. And I think we're pretty dependable in that department, you know, almost so that people sometimes think, wow, these guys, they put out 10 records and they're still touring. And you're like, yeah, we do. And I'm proud of every single one of them, you know? But we don't feel, and we've never carried ourselves like we're entitled to something other than just, you know, another chance to play one more show if we can, you know?
1: Well, it's been an impressive discography, and it's kind of easy to forget that, yeah, 10 albums in and so on, as goes the career trajectory and discography of Death Cab for Cutie. I'm Chad Miller here at the Summit FM with Nick Harmer, the bass player from the band. And I'm going to get in one more song here. This is Death Cab for Cutie with Title and Registration from the Transatlanticism, celebrating its 20th anniversary of the big tour the guys are on, right here on the Summit FM.

0: Death Cab for Cutie on the Summit, and that one called Title and Registration off their fourth record, Transatlanticism, from that record that came out in 2003 and still on tour are the guys in the band celebrating the anniversary of that record, performing April 30th at the Schottenstein Center in Columbus, May 2nd, Peterson Event Center in Pittsburgh. And one more question here. You know, most people, and in whatever line of work or just in general life, they would always say, you know, always encouraging people and making it a point to move forward in life, never look back. But you know what, though? Nostalgia can be a great thing. And, you know, with everyone that sort of comes back to that as like a marking point in their life and however yeah. it relates to however that might be, whatever that might be. What's been the best part of that nostalgia factor of it for you personally, and what you're seeing from the fans and the reactions there while performing on stage, and just knowing what all the fans are going through and their excitement to see you guys touring behind this record 20 years later?
1: Yeah, you know, I think we had maybe a little bit of hesitation in the beginning of, you know, whether or not we should do something like this or not.
0: Mm-hmm. Yeah.
1: I think, you know, as long as we sort of just told ourselves that, you know, like you pointed out, I think a little bit of nostalgia is a wonderful thing, you know, as long as you don't wallow in it or get frozen in time or trapped in believing that the best was behind you or something like that.
0: Yeah.
1: I think it's okay to stop every once in a while and look back and acknowledge the journey that you've been on since a moment in time, you know,
0: and revisit something special too, right?
1: Yeah, totally. Yeah, I think it's you know, it's funny, like up until, you know, Facebook was so ubiquitous, like I remember there were so many more reunions of things, people getting together from high schools and colleges and clubs and groups and stuff. And now everyone can find each other instantly and stay up to their day to day through, you know, a lot of social media. And so that urgency of wanting to go back to a place in time has kind of abated a bit for a lot of people. But I think with music, it's an interesting thing, because, you know, for me, making music is very much like creating a series of snapshots of photographs, and an album, you know, is a photo album in and of itself in that way. So, you know, for me, I think I've been really overwhelmed at being able to go back to that time of making this record with the guys, revisiting the friendships that I had then and still am lucky to have now. It's been a real, it's just been a real moment of reflection that has ended in a lot of,

0: just feeling an overwhelming sense of gratitude. I think that's the big takeaway for us in the end is, man, I'm just so thankful that we are all still able to perform this music, that we're all still invested in this, and that people still care. And that is something that I don't think any one of us will ever, ever take for granted. And it takes, you know, you realize that in small and big ways. And, you know, certainly playing these shows, you know, you see it at scale with everyone in the same place having a similar moment together. And it's a very powerful thing emotionally.
1: Yeah, I couldn't have said it better myself. I mean, I can't even imagine, you know, the happiness and the memories that come back and pride and all of that that you guys feel on stage. And yeah. As, you know, as fan, as me personally, a fan of the band, I love the fact that you are choosing to revisit this. It's a special moment in time. And I think those things deserve that sort of treatment and revisitation. And I think it's fantastic. Nick, you've been great to talk to. Death Cab for Cutie on tour, co-headlining run of shows with the Postal Service. Death Cab celebrating the 20th anniversary of their 2003 album Transatlanticism, with tour dates continuing in this year of 2024. Again, touring in our part of the world April 30th, 2024 at the Schottenstein Center in Columbus, May 2nd, 2024 at Peterson Event Center in Pittsburgh. I plan on being at one of those. And Nick, it was so cool to talk to you about this, and best of luck out on the tour and keep this thing rolling on strong. It's been great to talk to you today. Thank you.
0: Thank you.
2: That's Death Cab for Cutie, Chad Miller's interview, which was 2024. Death Cab is in Cleveland tonight at Jacobs Pavilion. We've got Cruise in the Decades, 100 years of music coming up after 8 o'clock. 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

0: Akron, Canton, Youngstown weather at the Summit.
1: About 71 and mostly clear tonight, and then about 90 again tomorrow. About 88 for a Friday high and partly sunny. And in Athens, a low tonight of 73 and then 93 tomorrow. There is a chance of showers Friday in Athens with a high of 90. With your Summit FM forecast, I'm Brad Savage.